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1: 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We're in the middle of an extra long music set, and you, my friend, are on the way home for the weekend. Here's Ingrid Michaelson, Missing You.

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0: Star 94 FM, Marshmallow in Portugal, the man in Phoenix. Totally looking forward to November. November 11th, Johnny Houlihan's coming to town. Tickets go on sale on October 1st at our MyStar Radio website. And good tickets, $45 a piece. It's a deal. It's a good deal to listen to a local grown boy that moved off to Nashville, became a songwriter, singer, recording artist, does music for big bands, big stars, and he'll be here in town playing his new album, 911 Grove Street. Ah, man. And I'll be there. I get to introduce him. I'll be on the stage. I'll tell you, I'm a bit nervous, so be nice to me. A Star Satellite forecast on the way. Also, Tate McRae.
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3: Here was your forecast from Star 94 FM. Mainly clear sky and overnight low will drop down into the mid-50s. We will see an increase in the clouds on Saturday, a high near 75. Saturday night, mostly cloudy mid-50s. Sunday, back to sunshine, a high near 70. Monday, blue skies, sunshine, a high near 75. And we're in the low 80s with sunny skies on Tuesday. Check us out anytime online at mystarradio.com. I'm meteorologist Sally Russell on Star 94 FM.

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1: Hey, Bartholomew, are you a nifty kitty? 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Oops, you're right. I meant to say repaired. 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

0: Star 94 FM, best variety of yesterday and today, and some BTS there. We've got Bear River football coming up at 7 tonight, and it'll be a good time. Tom Fitzsimmons not doing the play-by-play. We actually have the play-by-play crew, Andrew Jackson and Jim something, sorry. They'll be doing the play-by-play. Tom's taking the night off, so that kicks off at about 7 o'clock. Michael Bublé and Nobody But Me in a moment on Star 94 FM.
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0: Star 94 FM, the latest from Miley Cyrus with the best variety of yesterday and today. Stay close, Duffy, Ed Sheeran, and Alex Warren all coming up in a moment.
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4: Here was your forecast from Star 94 FM. Mainly clear sky and overnight low will drop down into the mid-50s. We will see an increase in the clouds on Saturday, a high near 75. Saturday night, mostly cloudy mid-50s. Sunday, back to sunshine, a high near 70. Monday, blue skies, sunshine, a high near 75. And we're in the low 80s with sunny skies on Tuesday. Check us out anytime online at mystarradio.com. I'm meteorologist Sally Russell on Star 94 FM.

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1: 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This is Guta Laveau for Star 94 FM. Would you believe that the Marie Laveau name goes back 51 generations? No? 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

0: Star 94 FM, Sarah Bareilles and Just a Kid. The Weeknd, Blinding Lights, best variety of yesterday and today. I'm Pat Dam out. Have a great weekend. We'll catch up again on Monday at 3. We've got Bear River football, Bear River taking on Center. Bear River versus Center. It's homecoming night. It'll be a good time, and it kicks off about 7 o'clock. Taking us up to then is Katy Perry, Gavin DeGraw, and Ariana Grande next on Star 94 FM. Be safe out there.
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3: Here is your forecast from Star 94 FM. Mainly clear sky and overnight low will drop down into the mid-50s. We will see an increase in the clouds on Saturday, a high near 75. Saturday night, mostly cloudy mid-50s. Sunday, back to sunshine, a high near 70. Monday, blue skies, sunshine, a high near 75. And we're in the low 80s with sunny skies on Tuesday. Check us out anytime online at mystarradio.com. I'm meteorologist Sally Russell on Star 94 FM.

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1: And welcome to Ramsey Stadium, campus of Bear River High School. Tom Fitzsimmons along with Donna Serino. Got Keely McGuire back at our Star Studios. Excited to bring you high school football tonight because it's the start of league season. Bear River's league starts tonight. Pioneer Valley League has several games going on, but the Center Cougars have made their way up the hill from Antelope to take on the Bruins. Missed you last week. You're doing our home games.
2: I'm happy
1: and
2: about it.
1: And I just realized how much I missed you last week.
2: Oh, that makes me happy, Tom. Maybe eventually I'll grow up enough to be able to do the away games. I'm doing Colfax.
1: Let me tell you something.
2: What?
1: I'm glad you missed last week's game because that was one of the poorest performances of Bear River football that I think I've gotten to broadcast in a long, long time.
2: Oh, man, that's brutal.
1: They got
2: to hear.
1: Throttled by East Nicholas 41-7. Offense never scored a touchdown. That was on a special teams play when Ty Cleek returned a kickoff. The other team was kicking off so much.
2: Oh, man.
1: They finally got one. They kicked deep. Ty Cleek picked it up, ran it back for a touchdown. And that's all they got.
2: Man, I guess their defense took a hit, too, because they were out there for so long.
1: Oh, yeah, well, they got fatigued big time. Matter of fact, the other team kind of called off the dogs halfway through the third quarter. They were up 41-0.
2: Wow.
1: And that's when they basically...
2: Oh, and your spirit is so down when you're in that position.
1: Yeah, but
2: wow.
1: Tonight is homecoming. It's a new thing. It's also the league opener, so it's an interesting time to have homecoming. Because there's a lot of distractions and stuff. When you were in high school, did they do homecomings like this for the football season and stuff?
2: Oh, they did, of course. It was so much fun. You wait for that. It's so much spirit. You look at all the people here. The band is here. The stands are full. And everybody's got their glow headbands on and T-shirts on that say 40 years of Bear River football. And, yeah, it's fun.
1: It is.
2: Yeah,
1: totally
2: the spirit
1: fun.
2: Is fun.
1: Yeah, and the kids are all excited. They'll have the homecoming court here at halftime of this football game. The JV game just ended with the Center taking care of business. They defeated Bear River at 34-25. Maybe one reason why is that Bear River called up about a half dozen kids from the JV team to join the varsity.
2: Yeah, that's sacrifice.
1: And I think they want to get some more depth out there. They need
2: some
1: players.
2: They probably need to.
1: And they got stumped last week. And so if there's some bodies out there that can give them that extra punch and maybe keep the fatigue factor you were just talking about, keep that to a minimum, that might help today's outfit and also the outlook for the league season as well.
2: I think so, and I think the young kids are going to feel really inspired to be called up to begin with. And I think that their adrenaline will be pumped a little bit more, and I really think that they might perform if given the opportunity.
1: All right. Well, we're going to take a one-minute timeout. We come back. We'll hear from the head coach of the Bear River Bruins, Dustin Smith, get his thought on last week's game and, of course, tonight's contest. We'll be back to Bear River High School in 1 minute.
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0: The players are itching to get back on the field for the next play. But let me take a second to remind you that Star 94 FM plays today's top pop hits, plus we throw in a couple of classic hits each hour on the weekend, brought to you by Minor Mo's Pizza. Now, back to Bear River football with Tom Fitzsimmons on the mic.
1: Yeah, Tom Fitzsimmons out here with Dino Serino. Had a chance to talk to Coach Dustin Smith coming off a pretty bad loss to East Nicholas last week. And it is homecoming tonight. As Donna and I were looking over at the stands, Coach Smith was sitting next to his daughter. It is homecoming weekend, so just like any other dad would ask another dad, Who's taking the kid to the homecoming dance tomorrow night?
6: There is a little young football man taking her to the football dance, or to the homecoming dance. So I won't name the poor fella, but he built up the courage to go ask, and she said yes for the dance. So that's underway.
1: All right. How does that make you feel?
6: Well, I have older daughters as well, so I've already kind of got through most of the dad feelings of your daughter going to a dance.
1: All right. All right. Well, of course, homecoming. Toyer Logue used to hate homecoming because of all the distraction. Is it distracting as a head coach to get ready for tonight's game because it's the league opener?
6: It's a little bit distracting, but it hasn't been terrible. We've been really focused this week. I think the coaching staff, the kids, and everybody else. We do have a couple kids that are on the homecoming court, so they'll be away from us at halftime, but we've already made our adjustments. We know that's coming. And honestly, brought a little energy and excitement back. So I don't think the distractions are going to harm us tonight. I believe it's going to, if anything, energize us. We're going to have a bigger crowd, and we're ready to go.
1: Yeah, and sometimes a loss like you just had, I'm sure that's a motivating factor too, because that was not a great effort down there at East Nicholas.
6: No, I mean, we got our butts kicked, to be honest with you. That's how that one went. And the kids so far responded really well this week. This has been our best week of practice all year, without a doubt. And you know, the adversity that they faced from the week before and then the hangover from last week, just watching them respond this week has been very positive. I'm feeling quite confident that we're going to put a great effort out there tonight.
1: All right. I noticed there's some kids you brought up from the JV team as well this week.
6: We did. We brought some kids up. We're trying to improve not just practice but the play and our rotations and having some more depth and the things that we need at the varsity level. So we took some of the kids that we've been watching the last few weeks and brought them up this week, and we ended up keeping five of them.
1: Yeah. And Jaden Brock at quarterback and stuff, he seems, you know, like he's under a lot of pressure and stuff. Is pass protection like a key factor this game?
6: That's a big piece of it. Honestly, it's just if everybody does their job, we'll be fine. Because most of that pressure has come down from even just like one kid breaking down and allowing something to happen that then has that chain reaction begin. So if we do the simple, old-fashioned phrase, do your job, we'll be just fine tonight.
1: The one thing that was good, special teams was good last game. If there was only one highlight to look at, it was. You got your touchdown that way and actually recovered onside kicks all night.
6: Yes, we did. And our special teams did shine last week.
1: Yeah.
6: And that was a focal point for practice the week before. And they showed they were coachable. They listened. They attacked all the onsides. They did the things that they've been working on all year. And we were quite successful in that area of the game.
1: All right, how's your arm doing?
6: Arm's getting better. We're getting close. We start physical therapy soon, and we'll get this wing of mine back in action.
1: All right, and just out of curiosity, were you ever in the homecoming court when you were playing?
6: No, I was a terrible child. There was no reason to ever put me on the field and have me represent the group like that, so no. I never made it out there, so no.
1: All right, Coach. Well, good luck tonight, and good luck in league.
6: I appreciate it. Thank you, sir.
7: All right. Yeah, head coach Dustin Smith, obviously excited about tonight's contest, kid going to homecoming dance, but he has to coach a football game right now where his young lady is the kicker on the team. And she has been one of the bright spots game in, game out, to tell you the truth. She just didn't get the kick much last week.
2: Apparently not, but just watching her warm up tonight, man, her leg is extended and she looks really good.
7: Yeah, and, you know, at the end of our interviews with Coach Smith during the year, he wanted to take time to talk to Terry Logue and wish him the best. Terry Logue is here tonight.
2: Is he?
7: Because it is homecoming time. Yes,
2: nice.
7: He's down to the right and in the golf cart down there. You know, he's been battling Parkinson's for lots of years.
2: Wow.
7: And I have a picture that Brian Hudson sent to me with the longtime freshman coach and principal of the high school, Dick Wernz, longtime athletic director, Jack McCrory. Manny Rodriguez was activities director for many years at the beginning
2: McCrory
7: of the
2: McCrory Gym.
7: Yep, McCrory Gymnasium, that's right.
2: Right on.
7: House
2: oh,
7: of
2: that,
7: Jack
2: what
7: built.
2: A great picture this is.
7: Isn't it? And,
2: wow.
7: And Jack, of course, he built the place, didn't put a bathroom in it. That would have been nice.
2: Yeah.
7: Keep telling him, Jack. Come on now.
2: The first thing you ever told me.
7: Yeah, yes.
2: Oh, what a
7: place with
2: thing.
7: No bathroom.
2: What a tribute.
7: Anyway,
2: wow.
7: We're going to take a one-minute timeout as we get closer to kickoff between Center and Bear River. We'll be back to Bear River High School in 1 minute.
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0: 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We'll find out in seconds. Right after I remind you that we commence another Classic Hits weekend right after the rebroadcast of Storytime on the radio, tomorrow morning at 8. Got that? 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
7: Hey, and welcome back here to Bear River High School's Ramsey Stadium. 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And, of course, he's actually working now with the transition of the turkey trot this year. He's not doing it this year, but yeah. It's been transitioning. So
2: who's running it?
7: It's actually the foundation, I think, at the Police Department Foundation.
2: Oh, good.
7: Along with A New Day.
2: Oh, good.
7: Also, National Anthem about to be sung. That's brought to you by Mal Paint and Glass, Grass Valley family tradition since 1949. And, of course, Jim Mal has been part of the chain gang down here for many, many years. So they're synonymous with Bear River football. So check out Mal's, if anything, for your paint, glass, mirrors, window supplies as well. And Dr. Mark Clayton, you just heard his commercial. He's right break there. He has advanced foot and ankle care and comfortable extremity MRI imaging right here in Grass Valley. They'll find answers to your pain. They'll do it professionally and do it well. Appreciate him sponsoring our broadcast of high school football here on Star 94 FM. Donna Serino with me. Of course, she's been doing basketball games with me the last several years on KNCO. It's kind of cool and hip and happening that we're on the FM side, right?
2: I kind of like it.
7: Kind of cool, hip, and happening.
2: Different audience. Okay, why is this called the Ramsey Field? Who's it named after?
7: It's named after Mr. Ramsey.
2: You don't know?
7: I do in the back of my mind someplace. No, I think he was a philanthropist in the area, I believe.
2: Okay.
7: But that's, to the best of my memory, which isn't good.
2: No, you have a great memory. You have a photographic memory. How you remember names is beyond me.
7: It is beyond me. Donna, it is. It's Donna, right?
2: Yeah.
7: Yes. Okay. Just want to make sure. And your maiden name is Kabil. What is it? It's like a Swiss name, isn't it?
2: Imsand. It's Swiss.
7: It's what?
2: Imsand.
7: Imsand.
2: Imsand. It's Swiss.
7: Like Imsand?
2: Kind of like that.
7: I am sand.
2: They called me insane in high school, so whatever.
7: I never heard about much you, Buttlebup.
2: Yeah. I know. That's good.
7: Yeah, we've got the looks like the choir down there ready to do the national anthem. They're doing the coin toss, though, and getting that finished at the center of the field. So this is going to be, let's see. Yeah, Bear River will receive the first half kickoff as center won the toss, and we'll get the second half kickoff. More and more teams do that, it seems like, every time. The national anthem about to happen here. Always fun to hear these young singers sing. I love how Brian says stop texting, telling people, put your phones down. It's national anthem time.
9: American flag as we prepare to honor America with our national anthem, the Star-Spangled Banner, performed tonight by the Bear River Choir.

0: national anthem done by the students out here at Bear River High School. Kind of reminds me to tell you to get out here and enjoy all the kids' activities out here. It's not just sports, it is performing arts, the plays, the choirs, everything that's going on at the high school. That includes Nevada Union as well.
1: Yeah, and the spirit's amazing. You don't have to wait in line. You don't have to worry about parking. It's so easy. It's affordable. They've got Lazy Dog out here. They got tri-tip sandwich. They got everything.
0: Yeah, and it's just a nice atmosphere.
1: Oh, it's a great atmosphere.
0: And by the way, proving that girls are ruling more and more, not only is Donna Serena joining me on the broadcast here this season, but we have another female referee that's out there, a linesman that's out at the game tonight. Just got done with the JV game. She has varsity as well.
1: And she has a nice blonde, long ponytail.
0: Yeah.
1: She looks cute.
0: Yeah. Totally. But she's sharp.
1: And she can call a game, exactly.
0: Yeah, you can tell she's respected because nobody's giving her any grief.
1: None at all.
0: Yeah.
1: And you know, tonight's a perfect night. When they were doing the national anthem, the flag was still, just no wind. It's a nice big full moon.
0: I'll get my hot air going. Don't worry. I'll get my second one here.
1: Yeah, the full moon's beautiful.
0: That's right. That's right, Bubba
1: Tom,
0: Butt.
1: It's nice to be here with
0: it
1: you.
0: It is great to have you here.
1: Yeah,
0: that is the harvest moon.
1: Yep.
0: It's going to be full, I think, tomorrow night, they say, but it looks pretty darn bright right now.
1: Yeah,
0: we'll see
1: great.
0: What happens here. Bear River, of course, it's been an interesting thing with onside kicks. They covered every one of them last week.
1: Not the week before.
0: But teams are starting to figure out that kick it deep to Bear River. It could come back. Last week it was Ty Cleek for their only points.
1: And Harry
0: was
1: Jackson,
0: on a kickoff return.
1: Too, really well.
0: As center Cougars kick off right to left, it is
1: long
0: kick, and it's going to travel through the end zone. How about that leg that kid
1: That's
0: has?
1: That's the furthest I've seen so far.
0: Awesome. Awesome kickoff into the end zone. And, of course, in high school football, there's not even the opportunity to return it from there.
1: Wow. Nadeem Shams.
0: Yeah, Bear River will start first and 10. Of course, Bear River led by Jaden Brock at quarterback. The center Cougars, by the way, come in 4-0, perfect non-league season. They're at the top of the Pioneer Valley League standings to start. But, again, this is a league that had everybody either at 500 or above, except for, I think, Marysville, 1-3 in their preseason. But it's a tough league top to bottom.
1: Well, Jaden Brock, his quarterback rate is 82.5, which is pretty good.
0: Yeah.
1: I know. It's not great. But
0: not great, though.
1: No, I know.
0: Yeah, they want to put together a good game. They do a little cross-buck handoff, and here's a good gain on first play of the game, and that is Carson Schaffner getting a first-down run to the right-hand side. Just a little misdirection play, kind of Bear River's bread and butter for 13 yards. So first and 10, Bear River, one play, a first down. Last week they had about three or four for the entire game.
1: Oh, Tom, that must have been a long game for Brock.
0: That was tough. That was a tough one for the team. So, again, you talk about motivation, right? That's the fuel to put in a better effort tonight.
1: Good. He said they had a good practice this past week, too, which helps.
0: Yeah, now they go around the left-hand side. And, again, another up-and-under move. And we'll see as it clears down there. Yeah, St. Clair has been getting more and more playing time.
1: That's his first game, Jake St. Clair.
0: Yeah, it gets up to the 48-yard line.
1: That would be Michelle's nephew.
0: Yeah, we've got 13 yards on the first running play, 15 on the next. Bear River, first and 10. They're on 48-yard line.
1: Nice.
0: Now Jaden Brock will call the play from the shotgun. Puts a man in motion. They will
1: hand
0: it to Jaden Waters, and he cuts up. Gets across the line of scrimmage, keeps his legs driving, gets into center Cougar territory to about the 45-yard line.
1: Now, he is fun to watch.
0: Very much so. He was like one of the bright spots last week when there weren't really any bright spots to speak of.
1: No, he averages like 153 yards a game. That's pretty amazing.
0: Put the ball down at the 44-yard line. Going to bring up second and short, about a couple of yards to go for Bear River. Just underway here. Pioneer Valley League opener for both teams. Two receivers out on the left-hand side for the Bruins. They keep it on the ground, running it straight up the middle. It's another big game.
1: Nice game.
0: But Carson Schaffner
1: going.
0: To take it all the way to the 30-yard line.
1: Way to mix it up with the runners, right?
0: Yeah. This is just big clips, 14-yard gain. So here they have consecutive runs, 13 yards, 15 yards, 8, and 14 yards.
1: And no penalties.
0: Yes, good point, Dunham. Yeah, first and 10 for the Bruins at the Cougar 30-yard line. Jaden Brock getting under center. Schaffner, the one back in the backfield right now. We'll see who goes in motion. It is Mertens, and he gets behind the left guard and keeps his legs driving forward as well. So another good game.
1: You know, these kids are so light, it's almost like they're carried a couple of yards before they're taken down.
0: Yeah, Cole Mertens hits about 7 yards to about the 23-yard line. Going to bring up a second and three. Well, they do have a pep to their step. Even when they took the field, we noticed they ran through their tunnel of students and players and stuff. They were ready to go tonight.
1: They had
0: a good look to them. St. Clair in motion, and now first penalty of the night goes against Bear River, and that's been going on all year. They put a man in motion, then kind of hesitate, and I don't know if somebody else is moving, but it just is.
1: No, I think somebody else was.
0: Constant penalty on that play. They have not cleaned it up yet. So it was second and three, now going to be second and about 8 yards to go. Again, 9:50 left here. First quarter, Bear River on their opening drive in Cougar territory, but second and long. Put a man in motion. They will cross-buck the play and give it to Schaffner on the left-hand side. They did that on the opening play, and they got good yards. It got good yardage again. Schaffner getting down to about the 22-yard line for six. So it's going to bring up third and two. Yeah.
1: Wow. It's a bright future.
0: Yeah, they got some really good quality skill players. St. Clair comes out, and Mertens comes in with the play. So it brings up a third and two.
1: They're going to give it to Jaden Waters.
0: They'll go to Jaden Waters' right-hand side. Kicks it around the right side. Good call. It's his first down run to Waters to about the 15-yard line.
1: It's those lime green shoes.
0: Mm-hmm. Yeah. Yeah, you can't miss him.
1: No.
0: Yeah, right at the 15-yard line. So gain of seven. Another first down for Bear River in the red zone for the first time tonight as we get under the nine-minute mark here, the first quarter. And a timeout called by the Center Cougars regroup on defense. We will as well. We've got 9 minutes left here. First quarter, Bear River and Center scoreless. We'll be back to Bear River High School in 30 seconds. Remember when you could work in the yard all day and actually move the next morning? Yeah, good times. These days, I recommend a hot tub from Sierra Timberline. 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And frankly, sitting in a hot tub beats complaining about them. Morning or night, soak, relax, feel better, repeat. Sierra Timberline in the Home Center, Idaho Maryland Road in Grass Valley.
2: 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He has described more than 10,000 gridiron plays, and he is as humble as it gets. 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Right now, the legendary Tom Fitzsimmons is back with Bear River Football on Star 94 FM.
0: Yeah, back here at Ramsey Stadium, Santa Cougar tying out, called by Coach Jabili. He's been there for probably 20-something years coaching varsity football down there. And so his team was not ready to play, so tried to refocus them defensively. Cole Merton now gets it and gets stopped in the backfield, and they lose 5 yards. So talk about a different look to them.
1: Yep.
0: They fired off the line of scrimmage that time, and Merton's got it and could not get around the corner. So he retreated and lost about maybe about 4 yards back to the 19-yard line.
1: That was a good adjustment for sure.
0: So it's going to bring up a second and 14 to go for Bear River. 8.5-minute mark of the first quarter. They have not thrown the ball yet, but they've looked good running it, that's for sure. They go around the right-hand side, and it's Waters is just going to try to stretch it out. Good burst of speed, puts his head down and spun out of bounds. Short of the 10-yard line to center's credit. Number four was out there. Adams able to get Waters out of bounds. Easier said than done to get that kid out of bounds.
1: He is quick.
0: Yeah, real quick. Got seven down to about the 12-yard line. It's going to bring up a third and seven. All right, big third down for the Bear River Bruins. See if they go in the air. They've got big chunks on the ground so far, but they will be throwing it. Brock throws it in the left flat. It is complete.
1: Get Jaden again.
0: Jaden Brock, Jaden Brock to Waters. Yeah, the JJ connection there brings it inside the 5-yard line at first and goal for Bear River. Yeah, Jaden Brock, Jaden Waters, they get those guys working together. This is a tough team to deal with. And right now, very strong first drive of the ball game.
1: Well, you look at Jaden Waters as a running back, but man, as a receiver, he's averaging like 16 yards per catch.
0: There we go. And Carson Schaffner in the end zone.
1: Did he get it? Right on.
0: He started the drive with a 13-yard run. He caps it with a 2-yard touchdown run.
1: Woo!
0: And Bear River breaks on top 6-0.
1: That was a nice run.
0: That was a 12-play, 80-yard drive. So yeah. That is about as good as it gets.
1: Yeah, that
0: textbook.
1: Was nice.
0: One pass was a completion. The rest runs, and the runs were very effective. Only one mistake was a penalty, and Bear River overcame it, which was nice to see.
1: Especially given last week, so they did come back stronger, which they needed to do.
0: Yes. All right, so we do have the coach's kid out there for the extra point. That is Lottie Smith. As you said, she was booming the ball during warm-ups. But again, the adventure has been the snaps. You know, just a good snap, good hold. When it's been good, she's made every extra point. It's a good snap. Kick is down, and as soon as I did that, jinxed her. Yeah. Off to the right. Yeah, that was actually was a good holding kick, but it is Bear River 6, center nothing. We'll be back to Bear River High School in 30 seconds.
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7: We are the Bears, and no one could be prouder. 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
0: That's right, Bree King, former Bear River cheerleader, and our station voice for imaging and cheerleaders. Happy 6-0 lead here on homecoming night. Bear River going to be kicking off for the first time to the Center Cougars. Center Cougars have the Howard kids we'll be talking about tonight, Sincere and Wisdom. They played basketball. And that's what we remember, those first names. They were something else, weren't they?
1: They're like hippies.
0: Yeah, but very talented kids.
1: Very talented.
0: Sincere's their quarterback.
1: And he's a wide receiver.
0: Yeah, very talented. So Lottie gets her foot
1: nice
0: into it. End-over-end kick that the Cougars field about their 17-yard line. They come straight up the middle and get knocked down about the 35.
1: Oh, flag.
0: So Cougars, a good field position, and a late flag came in. Now, a lot of times that's against the receiving team for a block in the back. We'll see what they say, Javier. Talking about here with the referee right now getting the call. The flag's down at the 35. And it is a block in the back against center for 10 yards. So that'll bring her back to the 25-yard line with the Cougars average first and 10. Cougars have started 4-0. They defeated Kennedy, Rio Linda, El Camino, last week River City. Very good team. They beat them 26-14. So they have shown a lot of explosion. Sincere Wisdom, the younger of the kids, is the quarterback, and he is a dual threat. He can throw it well.
1: And run.
0: And he can run. He can definitely run. He was, I think he scored 2 touchdowns last week with his feet.
1: Well, with the longevity of their coaching staff, there's no wonder they've got some marination in their veins. You know what I mean?
0: Yeah. All right. They are back, and they're going to throw it to the right, but Sincere pulls it down and rolls to the right-hand side, and he is chased down by Bear River's defenders.
1: Good defense.
0: And get him down for a loss.
1: Good coverage.
8: The quarterback, Sincere Howard, is dropped in the backfield, held up by J.J. Nolan and Grady Cease.
0: Yeah, Cease, among others, stopping him over a loss of a couple there. Down to about the 23-yard line. They're going to bring up a 2nd and 12. Center Cougars not big in numbers. You look over at their sidelines with the 11 around the field. There's probably about 8 reserves out there. Not unusual, though, sometimes, but the players they have are very talented.
1: You know, it's so cute. This mother's here taking pictures of her daughter who's a cheerleader.
0: Oh, very cool.
1: Like
0: little inside handoff, little in-and-out play, and the Cougars get a few. A nice open field tackle that time by Bear River. Yeah, Sam Desart on the stop there. Yeah, Brito with the carry. you know, he got across the 25 to about the 29-yard line, so gained six, but it brings up a third and a full 6 yards to go. Now, Sincere Wisdom, his brother, I should say Sincere Howard, his brother Wisdom. Boy, I'm going to do this all night long.
1: Yeah, you are.
0: He is a guy you have to watch. They do have, obviously, you and brothers, pretty good rapport. There's two receivers left, two right. And they will do a little option play and a little pitch to the right-hand side. Bear River tries to close quickly, and they do. Great defense that time, It was Cleek that ran out there that forced that play to the sidelines and short of a first down.
1: Got another flag.
0: Yeah, I don't know what the flag, unless they're going to say something was... I didn't see anything against the Bear River kid. I mean, they just escorted him out of bounds unless something happened in the middle of the field. The play gained about 3 yards. They're a few yards short of a first down. They're still discussing it. This is what happened in the JV game. It took like every play was a discussion. Right now they're giving Coach Dustin Smith the option, push him back, so it must be a hold of some type. It was a short penalty. It'd only be 5 yards. If it's 10, yeah, it's a hold. So they're going to get it from the point of the infraction. So pushes it back to about the 22-yard line. So, again, another penalty against center. So it'll repeat third down, but it's third and long, about 13 to go.
1: Those penalties are murder.
0: Yeah,
1: you know?
0: They really are.
1: Gosh.
0: Yeah, every level of football, you see it even on the pro side. You have a drive going, and all of a sudden you go backwards. What's nice about Bear River's first drive, they moved down the field, had a penalty, and overcame it.
1: Yes.
0: So that's something they could build on, too.
1: Absolutely.
0: They wind the clock, get under the six-minute mark here. First quarter, 6-0 Bruins. Center with a third and 13 here in this league opener.
1: I have a feeling center can get over it, too.
0: Wisdom Howard in a slot left, but it's Sincere that pulls it down, goes
1: nice
0: forward,
1: defense.
0: And he is tackled from behind. That time, big number 72.
1: Wow.
0: Jason Kinney got Sincere down quickly. Yeah, it got down. That was only a gain of about 3 yards, so it's going to bring a punt time.
1: Are Jason and Tyler brothers? No, they're spelled like...
0: They're pronounced the same, different spellings.
1: Different spelling, yeah.
0: And now in Switzerland, they would be considered brothers. Is that right? I think so.
1: Probably.
0: Yeah.
1: I probably have some relatives I don't know about.
0: Sam. I'm Sand.
1: Whatever. Serena's much prettier.
0: I Sandy.
1: Insane. Whatever.
0: Yeah, that's right. Insane. All right.
1: What was your nickname with Fitzsimmons?
0: No, Fitz. Yes,
1: yeah,
0: Fitz.
1: That's good.
0: Yeah. Good for your name, not for my sisters.
1: Oh, nice kick.
0: Wobbly spiral. Bear River calls for the fair catch and gets it. A little juggle that time by Jaden Waters. But, gives Bear River good field position at their own 42-yard line. With the 6-0 lead here, 4:53 left first quarter. I want to thank Utopian Stones sponsoring our games this year. 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

0: the kind of kid, if they work with him and he does some running skills and gains some weight in his legs, they'll be like a Christian McCaffrey.
1: Yeah,
0: he's not a big guy, but he...
1: Well, even there, where it didn't look like he got much, he still got about 3 yards.
0: Yeah.
1: That time, Schaffner thrown down pretty quickly as he was unceremoniously taken and slammed down off right tackle run. So a couple of control runs. So, again, a short gain up to about the 49-yard line, just short of midfield.
0: You know, you don't think the game can change, but it can. Basketball changed when Curry came. Football changed. It just changes and evolves
1: yep.
0: to a whole other level with a whole different distinction.
1: Well, Watery's green shoes is something different. They throw it in
0: nice
1: the middle, and the
0: pass.
1: Green shoes has it. Jaden
0: to
1: Jaden again. So two
0: wow.
1: passes, two completions, and a first down for Bear River.
0: Way to go.
1: Into Cougar territory, down to about the 40-yard line. It's a nice possession type of play for 11 yards and a first down.
0: Man, if they can go up by two, that'd be great.
1: That'd be great.
0: Just mentally, you know.
1: Yes. Yeah, you want to take this momentum you got here and keep building on it. Of course, that thoughts of last week were just horrific. So.
0: I wonder if they had to run a lot.
1: Yeah, I think so.
0: When we lost, we'd have to run.
1: Waters becomes a lead blocker for Schaffner. He puts his head down, drives forward until a white wall stops him after a few yards, down to about the 36-yard line.
0: Pick up like three or four?
1: About 4 yards. Carson Schaffner with four, going to bring up a second and six as we get down to about 3:20 and counting left here. First quarter. And homecoming night seems a little bit extra spirited with the cheerleaders.
0: Oh, gosh,
1: all
0: look at
1: going
0: their pom-poms, all bright silver and bright maroon sparkles.
1: They go right tackle, and again, Bear River, I think, moving a little bit early. Yeah, procedure penalty against the Bruins. So a 5-yard penalty, going to take 5 yards off of this.
0: Oh.
1: So it was going to be second and six, now going to be second and 11.
0: Yeah.
1: They get back to the 41-yard line. Now, you want me to slide down? I know you're trying to see the clock. Do you want me to slide down so you can sit and see that better?
0: No, because I'd be blocking you. No,
1: that's fine.
0: No, I'm good. I'll just keep looking.
1: That's all about you.
0: It's all about me. They need to have a corner window here. I like sticking my head out there.
1: Second and 11 as Jaden Brock looking downfield. Pulls it down. It goes down the sideline. Gets what he can. Back to the line of scrimmage. I don't know if he got much more.
0: No, I don't think so.
1: Yeah, I think he... Hey, he might have lost a half a yard. I have to see.
0: He's lucky to get sacked in the back.
1: So it's going to bring up third down and long, third and 11. Yeah, so back to the line of scrimmage. And so they got a big third down play coming.
0: Look to Cleek across. Remember that play 2 weeks ago? It was wide open. Do you remember
1: he's
0: just saying
1: something? Well, no. I remember that. I was calling it. What's the matter with you?
0: No, it just feels like it's wide open over there. I don't know.
1: Well, have to have time to throw, but you have to have patience to see if it can develop. This time a little delayed handoff goes to Schaffner. Gets behind his pulling guard that time, and Mertens. They lead the way across the 35, maybe it's right at the 35 where he went down. So about a gain 7, but it's going to bring up a fourth and a full 5 yards to go.
0: Well, I sure miscalled that.
1: Well, they've been very effective running the ball. That's the
0: they
1: thing.
0: Have
1: it's,
0: been,
1: it's,
0: for sure.
1: It really is working. But now, when it's fourth and five, in some respects, it takes guts. But when you have a guy like Waters, if you're going to run it, have this guy try to jump and move somebody. The little misdirection handoff again to Schaffner.
0: Oh,
1: puts
0: that
1: down first down and then some. Gets across the 25, swoops forward, bulls his way to the 24-yard line.
0: Way to go.
1: First down, Bear River, an 11-yard gain on a fourth and five.
0: That's pretty darn good.
1: Yeah, very good. Ball at the 24-yard line. Get under the two-minute mark left of the first quarter. Bear River up 6-0, approaching the red zone. Their second possession of the game. Maybe because Terry Loke's in the house is a very much vintage Bear River type of football. Grind it out and just shouldn't pose your will physically on the other team.
0: I wish I would have seen him coach.
1: Again, hell yeah.
0: Yeah.
1: Every time they run this play. Every time they run this play, it is a procedure penalty.
0: Is it always on the same guy?
1: Whoever's in motion. That time it was Mertens in motion. First time it was St. Clair.
0: Right? Yeah.
1: So I don't know. That is...

0: You know, it gets to the point where I'm sorry that you have to call that on coaching because something's not being coached
1: right. Something's
0: not
1: right, for sure.
0: All right, so first and 15. It's like step forward, step back, but it is a new set of downs they still have. First and 15 for the Bruins as they put two receivers wide out to the left, but they will bang it up inside, and it's a good run again by Schaffner, running over people, spinning and driving down to about the 16-yard line.
1: They're making it look easy.
0: Carson Schaffner is really dominating in between the tackles as far as his running go. That time he took it off left tackle, got down to the 17-yard line for a 12-yard gain.
1: And he's pulling guys with him.
0: Yeah,
1: they're
0: what
1: not
0: was,
1: clean runs. I mean, they are in the beginning, and then he's dragging some guys with him.
0: Yeah, it just shows you how important that run was. It was first and 15. Now it's second and three.
1: Ah, so good.
0: Yeah, a whole playbook as they put two receivers out to the right. They will bang it up straight up the middle. And why not keep feeding Schaffner? And that's what they do as he falls forward, gets down to about the 12-yard line, and it's enough for a first down.
1: And he's a sophomore, too? Wow.
0: Future looks bright, huh?
1: Yeah.
0: Again, we have some JV players have been brought up to the varsity as well, so we might see some of these kids getting time out of here on the field. Again, a part of it's the fatigue factor. You know, you guys playing both ways, you get some good energy out there to keep the energy level up. That's key. First and 10 Bruins at 12. They will pound it right-hand side, and it's Jade Waters full sprint towards the pylon, spun out of bounds just short of it. I mean, just short of it,
1: yeah.
0: About the 2-yard line, so he got about 10 yards.
1: Did a pirouette and went out of bounds. He is fun to watch.
0: Yeah, so it's I think depending where the mark is, it's either going to be second and very short or first and goal. Inside the two. I'm surprised I'm not seeing first down, but I guess
1: it's not.
0: Maybe it's a couple of inches to go.
1: Oh,
0: I thought they were at
1: second
0: the 12.
1: And 10.
0: No, second about a foot. So up another penalty against the Bruins. What is going on, guys? I know they're overcoming these with plays, but they can't keep doing this. Because this is it. Since they didn't give them the first down.
1: Now they're in third down?
0: No, it's second down. But now it's
1: six.
0: About about 5.5 yards to go. How you doing?
1: Good. I got excited. I knocked my water over. I can't see the scoreboard. I'm sorry.
0: I said, well, we'll switch seats.
1: No, I'm good.
0: All right, man in motion, it's Waters, but he becomes a lead blocker that time. And, boy, that time, good job by center stopping that for about a yard. Not much more. That should be about the last play with Carson Schaffner getting a couple. Going to be about the 4.5-yard line. It's going to bring up third and about four, and that will do it for the first quarter. We have played one. It is Bear River 6, center nothing. Bear River on the move. We'll be back for the second quarter in 1 minute.
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0: All right, welcome back here to Bear River High School's Ramsey Stadium. Tom Fitzsimmons on with Donna Serena. We got Donna situated. You can see the clock now, right?
1: I can.
0: Right?
1: You're very kind. I don't want to move, but you're very kind.
0: No. You want to be at home when you're, you know, you want to feel comfortable in your broadcasting. Whether I see the clock or not is immaterial. It's immaterial, young lady. Bear River is, again, they've had four different procedure penalties, three of them on the same play. This last one was just a straight ahead running play. again, just movement before the ball or two guys moving, something's going on. They have to keep the concentration because they were just about a foot away from first and goal. Instead, they got a five-yard penalty. Now they're kind of trying to play catch-up. They have, as we come back, they have a third down. And it should be about at least 2.5 yards to go.
1: Mm-hmm.
0: Now, whether the chain gang picks up the pace, I have no idea. Look how slow they are.
1: They are just so slow.
0: Did they not realize they had to go to the other end of the field?
1: I don't think so. Because there's a whole break in between for them to get there.
0: Now, I know they're volunteers, so...
1: Well
0: they have... How could they have dropped the chains? Because they're still trying to get a first down. Am I missing something here?
1: No, they are trying to get a first down.
0: No, but I mean, they dropped the chains.
1: No, I know. I saw that.
0: It is... I have the ball.
1: They have third. There. Oh, it's first and second and two. Oh, I guess they're right on the end zone.
0: They
1: got to make something happen here, Tom.
0: No. There's something wrong here. They should have chains up. Bear River has third and two. They should have third and two. And they should be just short of the 4 yard line. They had to get to inside the two. Remember when this started, they came up a foot short of of a first down.
1: Yeah,
0: then they got a penalty,
1: right.
0: Went backward. The chain gang's not there. How are they going to...
1: But the scoreboard says second and two.
0: I don't care what this guy
1: is. I'm just telling you.
0: What is going on here? All right, they're going to hand it off. Maybe Jaden Waters makes it a moot point, but he doesn't. Runs into a wall of white shirts to get the second quarter started. So Waters got maybe a yard to the 3 yard line. This should be remember that first
1: third and goal.
0: It was actually second down and about a foot to go. They got a penalty. They got a few yards. I think this was supposed to be fourth down, but they have it as third.
1: Wow.
0: They still don't have the chains up for first down. So they come up short of the goal line on what they're calling third down.
1: And you're thinking it's fourth.
0: And they're at the 2 yard line. They had to. What is going on here? Schaffner got a yard to the two. That should be either a measurable first down.
1: Uh huh.
0: And they would have a new set of downs inside the two. The ball looks like it's just inside.
1: No, they say third and two now, which should be fourth and two now.
0: No, it's fourth and. They're calling it fourth and goal, I guess. And they got stopped.
1: Yeah, they got stopped.
0: When really, this should be a first down. What is going on here?
1: Wow.
0: What has happened here?
1: I don't know, but that momentum is killing them.
0: What has happened there?
1: What do they have?
0: Oh, I don't know what they have, but I'm just saying what happened here is that Bear River got a just short of a 10-yard run by Jaden Waters, remember, from
1: right?
0: the 12, got to the 2, ended up being marked, I guess, a half foot short. They went offside, so it was second and short.
1: Right.
0: Made it second and six. They got a short run to bring up third down.
1: Right.
0: The chain gang at the end of the quarter threw down the sticks.
1: Right.
0: They should have had a first down and goal at the one.
1: At the one, that's right.
0: But now they turned it over on downs because the chain gang was not up there.
1: Well, I don't understand how that could be. I would think the coach could contest that.
0: Well, no, it's too late now. They played another snap. Here come the Cougars. Wow, that is. I mean, that's one reason I keep kind of a running.
1: No, good job you do.
0: Diary of the game, but that is a total miss.
1: Yeah, all... wouldn't one of his assistant coaches be doing the same as you?
0: I don't know. I don't know if they're bright enough to do that. You would hope so, but.
1: Well, I would think so. I mean, you can't just trust the chain gang.
0: We got second and nine, about the 2 yard line. Bear River should have had a first down and goal at the one. Instead, it's a turnover on downs, and now Sincere Howard is throwing it deep. Tries to get it to his brother, and they do. Just like out of that, they're out of their own end zone. As Wisdom brings it down about the 30-yard line.
1: You knew that was coming, too.
0: Yeah, Wisdom about the 30-yard gain up to the 32-yard line. Wow. That is just amazing. Bear River... just has a 6-0 lead. They really denied probably another touchdown.
1: Yep.
0: Just on it's actually the referees that were incompetent on it, to tell you the truth on it. Referees have to keep track of where the ball was and what down it is.
1: Well, they have to. That's where
0: not volunteers.
1: Yeah.
0: All right, three receivers out to the right, one left for center. Of course, one back in the backfield gets the ball as they spread out the defense, and they get a pretty strong run and spinning and driving for a close to a first down.
1: Can you feel the momentum shift?
0: A little bit, yeah. It is number 22. Oh, no, you just sit forward.
1: Victor Brito.
0: Yeah, Victor with the about 11-yard run on that. His best run of the night. Brings the ball out to the 43-yard line, so the Cougars getting their best drive of the night going so far as they wind the clock here in the second quarter. Got 9:20 and counting left here. 6-0 Bear River. As center, a new fresh set of downs. Longest drive they've had tonight. Now it's the reverse. The three receivers are out to the left-hand side.
1: They're going to run them long.
0: Well, Sincere himself might know. They throw a little screen pass, a little bubble screen, and they get a couple of blockers in front. Bear River, luckily, with their team speed, closed quickly because they had a wall of blockers. But Bear River from the inside slowed that down.
1: It was great defense there.
0: Number 8, Zion with the reception about the 46-yard line where he was taken down for about a 3-yard gain. So we got the 2nd and 7.
1: Yeah.
0: Again, so this is the set the Bear River defense gets stretched out this way when you have to put these three defenders out here on the three receivers on either side of the field. And they're throwing away from those receivers right now. It's a lot of time. Sincere now. Howard running towards the near sideline. Throws it. It is tipped and incomplete.
1: Great defense.
0: Yeah, Ty Cleek was there deep, but closing was number 15, Cameron Sharp, with the defense on that play. That's first time I called Camden's name this year, but an incomplete pass brings up a big 3rd and 7.
1: That was great defense.
0: Could be 4-down territory. We'll have to see how these teams play. You know, you watch pro football, they go on 4th down all the time. Years ago, they never used to.
1: No, they didn't, but they do now.
0: Yeah, and it trickles down to every level of football.
1: Just like basketball. Remember we talked about that?
0: Yeah.
1: Good, bad, or ugly, it happens.
0: Yeah. All right, Sincere Howard pointing out the defenders as he calls for the ball. He gives it to the left-hand side, and it's a strong move up the middle for a very short gain. Good dive by Bear River defensively. Stopping that run up the middle.
1: That's Vito again?
0: Yep.
1: Oh, Victor Brito.
0: You know, Vito, just a kind of a stocky runner. Put his head down, but only got a yard to about the 47. Brings up a 4th and a full 5 or 6 yards to go. Yeah, it's probably close to the 6. So is it punt time? You would think it's punt time. It's only a 6-0 game, so it's not like they're hopelessly behind. They're only one play behind when you think about a scoring play. But Bear River just got kind of screwed on a just bad officiating going on there. We'll recap that at halftime. It's just remarkable what happened. And nobody caught it. That's what's remarkable, too, like you were saying, Donna. Yeah. How can you not pay attention? All right. It is a 4th down, about 6, and it's a good snap. So the punt is away. It's a high, wobbly spiral. Jaden Waters looking at it and gets away from it. As it takes a good center bounce down to about the 15-yard line out of bounds, where Bear will have it 1st and 10. Yeah, again, towards the end of the first quarter is when that all came down. Bear River had a 1st and 10 at the 12-yard line. Jaden Waters ran around the right-hand side, and it was a good defensive play just to get him short of a touchdown. They spun him out of bounds at about the 2, well, about a half yard short, as it turned out, of a 1st down, and Bear River then went off a procedure penalty. So it was going to be 1st and about a half yard, ended up being 1st and 6, 2nd and 6, I should say. And then all of a sudden, the quarter ended. They lost track of where the ball was. Bear River now back on offense, throws it to a wide-open receiver. Nice job that time.
1: Nice
0: Jaden Brock with a rocket towards the near sideline to Ty Cleek.
1: Ty Cleek. His mom and dad are right below us. They're happy.
0: Yeah, we got the Brock family to the right, Cleeks to the left. Yeah, Jaden really throwing the ball. When he has time to throw, he can deliver the ball.
1: That's the play I was talking about earlier, going the other way.
0: Yeah, that's an 18-yard gain there, first and 10. And now a little delayed handoff. Wardens gets it, and, boy, center helmet came off one of the defenders there in the center of the center defense. And big number 77.
1: He's huge.
0: Yeah, you have to get off the field there, take a play off to make sure that gets on there and adjusted right. Waters held to a short gain of a couple of yards. Going to bring up a second and 8 for the Bruins. Again, with the 6-0 lead, they wind the clock here with about 6.5 minutes left here in the first half. I love Waters having the green shoes. Easy
1: to
0: spot.
1: I know, it makes it really easy to see him.
0: And a little delay handoff. He is flying down the center of the field. Spins away, keeps driving into Cougar territory, down to about the 33-yard line.
1: Pretty, pretty.
0: And that was Jaden on a sprint, even with all the bodies around him. He went right through everybody.
1: He can read the defense so well. He just glides. Wow.
0: Yeah, that's a 32-yard gain.
1: Nice.
0: First down, Bruin. And the chain gang's moving. All right. The chain gang's
1: they
0: with
1: did
0: them.
1: Move. That was a great reverse handoff. That was beautiful.
0: Yep, little misdirection play. Had everybody going. Put a man in motion. They will try this near sidelines. That looks like it's Mertens. That gets behind a blocker. Puts his head down.
1: Down.
0: Keeps driving. Spins out of bounds about the 20-yard line. Great patience, letting his offensive guys get the defenders out of the way.
1: Yep. That hesitation was beautiful.
0: Yeah, Mertens gets down to about the 21-yard line, 12-yard gain.
1: He looked like he was going to have about 3 or 4. Good job.
0: So first and 10 Bruins as they wind the clock here. They only have a 6-0 lead, though. They have dominated this first half with some nice drives.
1: We need the score, Tom.
0: Last one ended short. There's a whole bunch of litany of reasons why. They go right-hand side as Jaden Waters gets it, bounce it outside, see if he can cut it up, but they attack him, and he's able to spin through that, but knocked down after a good gain. Maybe down to about the 14-yard line. We'll see when they clear the field, see where they spot it. They bring the ball out to the center of the field here at Ramsey Stadium. Gains about 7 yards or so to the 14. Well, actually, kind of probably closer to the 12-yard line now that I look at it. Okay. Yeah, that's a big difference. Bring up
1: second and one. Yeah. Look at you, Tom. You're like your own scoreboard.
0: Yeah, I'm something. I'm something.
1: You are something. You're very good at what you do.
0: All right. Ty Cleek going out to the right. Okay. Jaden Brock getting everybody set. He's in the shotgun. And he will hand it off, and it will come to the left-hand side. Hard running by Schaffner. Should be a first down run as he got hit at about the 10, fell forward to about the 8-yard line. So Schaffner put both hands on that ball, make sure he wouldn't turn it over, gets it down to the 8 for 4 yards. So it's a first and goal for the Bruins. Now this is a real big drive for the Bruins because they got screwed the last drive technicalities and incompetence by the referees. And
1: the chain
0: actually
1: gang's down again.
0: Timeout by the Cougars. We'll take one as well. 4:38 left here in the first half. Bear River 6, center nothing. We'll be back to Bear River High School in 30 seconds.
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1: He's
0: honest. All right, welcome back here to Bear River High School.
1: So first and 8.
0: I'm still worked up about the darn chain gang there. Yeah. The referees, actually, the referees have to, at the end of the quarter, make a note.
1: They rubber bands on their hands for a reason.
0: Thank God, they need a rubber band on their brains. All right.
1: I know.
0: We got first and goal. You don't need chains now. First and goal at the 8. As Waters gets it with his green shoes. Cuts up, puts his head down, spins towards the goal line.
1: He got it.
0: Touchdown, Bear River.
1: Woo! Yes.
0: So the Bruins, we'll see if they go for one or two. I think you should just go for one. Try to get that kick by Lottie. Get her confidence back with an extra point kick. After all, they're shutting out center so far tonight.
1: You don't
0: the other curious thing, by the way,
1: uh-huh.
0: earlier when they were getting stopped there at the goal line. They also could have kicked the field goal, and I'm surprised they didn't bring Lottie out for that. Now,
1: you know, I thought about that myself.
0: The bad news is on that scoring play being helped to the sidelines is one Jaden Waters.
1: Oh, I didn't even see that. Tom.
0: Now, they assisted him off the field. He seemed kind of tender to put down his weight on his feet. So I don't know if he is hurt or what that was. But we'll keep an eye on him on the sidelines.
1: He made that quick cut up the middle from the sideline. You just see it when he stopped and cut, and that might have been when it happened.
0: Well, see, as you pointed out, he is a very strong runner. I mean, he might be fast and slick and have all the moves, but he could deliver the
1: ball.
0: There
1: you go.
0: Yeah, Lottie Smith kicking his
1: up.
0: And good.
1: That was beautiful. She'll have a nice prom dance.
0: We got 4.5 minutes left here. First half, it is Bear River at 13. Nothing over the center Cougars. Okay, gives me a chance to thank some of our sponsors, high school basketball, football. 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
1: Well, you went after older women, so there
0: aren't
1: you go.
0: Aren't you glad you came out here tonight? Darn right.
1: It is. It's fun. Here we go.
0: All right. Lottie to be kicking off right to left with the Bear River Bruins up 13-0. And they want to keep this going here. Defense pitching a shutout, just the opposite of what was happening last week down at East Nicholas. Lottie pounds the kick, and it goes deep, but they have to retreat back to about their 17-yard line. Here's the return going for the Cougars, and they keep their legs driving, but Bear River wraps them up. Ty Cleek and company about the 33-yard line.
1: That was a great tackle. He held on to those feet.
0: Mateo D'Arcy with the carry. D'Arcy is one of the more talented people, but he has not touched it from the running back spot yet tonight.
6: We got him all.
0: But that's why he's back there returning kicks. He is a pretty talented player. Also a good basketball player.
1: Mm-hmm.
0: Okay, before you know it, we're going to be back here doing basketball. You know it?
1: You know, you're right, which I'm so happy. I'm glad
0: you finally got to
1: do football.
0: Well, just relax, will you, please?
1: Well,
0: right?
1: Basketball, it seemed like it took so long to get here, but it really didn't. Went by quick. A lot of drama last year. You know?
0: A lot of drama.
1: Well, my mom,
0: and that was with me.
1: Know? No.
0: All right, got two receivers out right, two left for center. And they will keep the quarterback, Sincere Howard, getting what he can. And he delivers it pretty well when he gets to the line of scrimmage. Behind R.C.'s block, he got maybe a few yards to about the 7-yard lines, maybe. Again, he's slightly built. Actually, he put it probably closer to the 38-yard line, so I'm going to give him 4 on that. Going to bring up a 2nd and a long 6 as we get under the 4-minute mark here. First half, Bear River up 13-0. Again, center has moved the ball at times. Bear River's defense is not broken yet.
1: They look really good tonight.
0: Sincere Howard looking over his options. He's looking toward the left-hand side, throws it out that way, and out of the reach of D'Arcy, the intended receiver. Cannot run it down. Going to bring up 3rd and 6.
1: Why do you have a star next to Mateo D'Arcy?
0: Because he's a talented player, one of their better not only running backs.
1: Okay.
0: Yeah. Because that was my sheet, really.
1: Well, you gave it to me, so.
0: I know, that was a mistake.
1: Well, I got all my little notes here.
0: There you go.
1: You have
0: studied very hard for this week's game.
1: I have. I didn't like how I did the first game, but I'm happy now.
0: Well, we got a good one underway here. Bear River with the 13-0 lead as, again, Sincere Howard gets his team set. Back in a shotgun, sets up, throws it over the middle. It's complete to D'Arcy. Makes a move and gets a block. And he's across the 40, 35, 30. And he is going down that far sidelines where he's knocked down. But not after a huge game.
1: Fast.
0: Down to about the 13-yard line.
1: You weren't lying about him being good. He was wide open for that reception.
0: Yeah, it's
1: right up the middle.
0: You know, it's kind of funny, you know, you could watch the pro game, like last night watching the Packers struggle defensively, like what they're trying to do. And it's at every level. you know, covering a forward pass is something that's a lost art in football.
1: But boy, when it's done right, it's beautiful.
0: Sure. Yeah, the rewards are big.
1: Yeah.
0: So you got a first and 10 from the 13. All of a sudden in the red zone for the first time, the Center Cougars down 13-0, trying to get on the scoreboard before the half. And they go straight up the middle, and Vito gets what he can across the 10, maybe to the 9. Going to bring up a second and 6. 3:10 and counting left here in the first half. Center Cougars have used two of their three timeouts. As Sincere goes over to the sidelines, I say Sincere, that's his first name, but his brother, Wisdom, the Howard kids. They have a sister, Honesty.
1: I was going to ask you if they have a sister.
0: There you go. All right, three receivers out to the right, and this time Sincere keeps it around the left-hand side. He's running towards the pylon, and I think he's in.
1: He's got it.
0: Touchdown, Cougars. And again, that's why I have a star on his name.
1: Yes, you
0: do. Because his ability to not only throw it, but to run it. That time runs it in from 9 yards, and the Cougars are on the board here in the waning moments of this first half with 2:40 left before halftime.
1: They're lucky the score is what it is right now.
0: Of course, we've seen this kid that's on for the extra point with the opening kickoff of the game pounded into the end zone. So extra points, obviously, are like chip shots.
1: I hate it. That was a long kick. That's the longest one I've seen so far this year.
0: Mm-hmm. Yeah, it's special when you see kids that can kick that well.
1: Yeah. He's stocky.
0: And Nadeem Shams. That's a sham. Big stocky kid, though, like you said.
1: Good thighs.
0: Sincere with the hold.
1: Too much time?
0: No, they're just getting set. It's a good snap. Kick is up.
1: Ooh.
0: Barely got it away. And it's good.
1: Oh, it's good. Wow.
0: 13-7, Bear River, with 2:40 left here before halftime. Of course, halftime, we have a whole bunch of stuff happening here at Bear River High School because it is homecoming tonight. So the homecoming court will be introduced. They'll be crowning the homecoming queen. We have also two Bear River varsity players that are going to be part of the homecoming court as well.
1: I know that Jake St. Clair, right?
0: Yeah. Is he part of the...
1: He's the junior prince, but who's the other one?
0: Oh, I don't know.
1: Oh, you don't know? I thought you knew everything. Okay.
0: No, I don't have any. That's what the coach told me. There's two players that are...
1: Yeah, Jake for sure, St. Clair.
0: Yeah.
1: But I don't know who the other one is. Gosh, wouldn't it be nice to have a big run back right now?
0: Yes, it would. And that's the thing about the skill players for Bear River. And here's the thing, the advantage for Bear River, tonight they have a kicker that does an onside kick. Their weapon is kicking it deep into the end zone. There's no return. Now, if he kicks it a little short, though, then you have the likes of Jaden Waters or Harry Jackson back
1: there. And Harry hasn't touched the ball much this game at all.
0: No, I don't think he's touched it at all.
1: Yeah, he hasn't. So this would be a great opportunity. They probably don't know what he can do.
0: Yeah, so Jaden Waters, I don't know if he had a cramp or something, or maybe the kid had been goofing heavily him off the field. Who knows? You know, kids are kids.
1: Yeah.
0: They're both back deep, though, Jackson and Water standing about their own 5-yard line as Shams puts his right foot into it and pounds it. Yep, it is a touchback.
1: Man.
0: Yeah, that is, that's the other type of weapon that you could have. You take away all that high-powered energy on the Bear River skill players, they can't return a ball once it hits the end zone.
1: Yep.
0: 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You know, they not only have the tools and supplies, but they also have the know-how to help you through the projects that you're doing.
1: They really do.
0: Locally family-owned forever. They have great pies there.
1: You anybody out there listening, you got to go buy their pies. They are so good. Jerry and I buy them for every holiday, every birthday. You put them in the oven for an hour and 40 minutes, and they're done, and it's like you baked it at home.
0: All right, Jaden Brock trying to pull up and puts his head down and gets smacked out of bounds. Jaden Brock took it for the team that time, but again, they closed on him as he rolled to the near sidelines and kept looking for somebody to break open. There were no options. He lost a few back to about the 16. Going to bring up a second and 14. And, yeah, I guess he knocked out of bounds. So the clock stopped, I think, 2:31, two and a half minutes left here. I think Bear River at this point wouldn't have mind if they lost yards if the clock kept running. Center's hoping to get the ball back. See, this is what happens on just a play like that on first down. Jane Waters, though, goes in motion. And they use him as a decoy as they come on the near sideline for a strong run up to about the 24-yard line.
1: That was a good run.
0: That is Carson Schaffner. Got about to the 25-yard line for 9 yards. Going to bring up a third down and about five. And Bear River's been much more effective just running it. Mm-hmm. Waters, their big play guy, is lined up in the slot right. They misdirection, they give it to him, and he tries to go off right tackle, gets a first down, and then bent backwards at about the 31-yard line where they got him down, but it is a first down. They needed five, got about seven to the 32, it looks like, is where they're going to mark it.
1: And you know, Tom, this has been a pretty clean game.
0: Oh, yeah.
1: You know, I like that.
0: Yeah, no personal fouls yet tonight. Nothing. There's been a couple of holding penalties for each team, one each, and then Bear River, of course, with procedural penalties, mm-hmm. but no, it's been pretty clean. All right, Jaden Brock under center, two backs in the backfield. They'll give it to Waters. He'll try the right-hand side behind his blockers. They got to hold him on the right-hand side, and the flag come in where those blockers were.
1: Yep.
0: Referee has a hold against the Bruins.
1: You'd see it right when it was happening.
0: It's a 10-yard penalty. Oh,
1: that's brutal.
0: And that might, going to be first and 20, but we're down to 1:41 left here. So Bear River, you know, they'll decide what happens on first and 20. If they get a good gain, they might use a timeout and try to extend a drive. But if it doesn't get much, they might call it good for the first half. They do have the 13-7 lead. They certainly don't want to make a mistake deep in their territory.
1: No.
0: All right, they do wind the clock. As Water goes in motion, they'll give him the ball again. He'll try the right-hand side, gets across the defender, so he might have a chance to turn the corner, gets the edge, and then spun down.
1: Yeah, he maybe hit, what, like maybe six?
0: Yeah, maybe. I have to see. It's on the far side of the field. Yeah, maybe to about the 27-yard line for about five.
1: Yeah.
0: Going to bring up a second and 15. But see, he went out of bounds, so that stopped the clock. That's an advantage for center. 1:26 left here.
1: That's a good way to use the clock. Smart.
0: Well, kind of. You know, again, if you don't have a big play there, center actually liked that it went out of bounds. Because they think, you know, second and long, they could try to stop him.
1: Yeah.
0: Getting a little misdirection handoff, and now it's a big gainer up the middle. I don't know if that's Schaffner
1: that has it.
0: Keeps pulling in his leg drive down to about the 39-yard line. How about that for hard running?
1: What a great effort.
0: 12-yard run, and the last five were just strength.
1: Pure strength. He dragged like four white uniforms with him, and they're helping each other up. Oh, I love that.
0: Yeah, it's actually Mertens with the run. And see, now Bear River, after a good gain like that, they'll call the timeout to the 39-yard line because it's worth it now when it's third and short to try to get a first down and extend the drive.
1: Yep.
0: Again, I want to thank West Home sponsoring our games this year. From your family to yours, the downtown Grass Valley store designed to make you feel right at home with their furniture. Grab a cup of coffee from the Fergon Cafe. Is that for Fergon Cafe?
1: No, it's the Fergon. That's
0: Fergon?
1: Lisa's
0: Fargon?
1: Mother's Fergon. That's her... the.
0: Fargon?
1: Lisa, the mother's grandmother's maiden name, and so they called it the Fergon.
0: Fergon.
1: The Fergon. And then the three daughters are making the
0: Manny,
1: coffee.
0: Manny, Mo, and Jack?
1: Yeah, and they do a great job, and they have desserts from the baker cake maker from Auburn.
0: Oh, like the cake lady?
1: No, not the cake lady. No, they're better than that. But anyway, they have a great thing going on there. They play beautiful music, and the family is so nice. I mean, it's a great place to go for coffee.
0: Yes, and you know what? And when you're trying to treat yourself to new furniture, why not do it in your hometown?
1: I did it, and I love it.
0: Yeah,
1: there's
0: something to be said for that. They deliver it to you. They're going to give you great treatment.
1: Oh, they're so nice. And they match prices.
0: And they listen to people.
1: Yeah, they're great.
0: Yeah, appreciate them sponsoring our games this year. As, again, Bear River set for a third and about 3.5 yards to go. They put Waters in motion, but they will pound it deep to Schaffner, puts his head down, keeps his legs driving, and pushes forward for a first down.
1: He's got that first down. Wow, talk about grit.
0: Again, between Mertens and Schaffner, that is hard running. Now, center Cougars are reacting like they have the ball. Did they come out with the ball?
1: Well, he's pointing that way, but I don't think so.
0: Well, both teams are kind of looking at each other.
1: Ooh.
0: Now, if they had forward motion and guy pushed him back and took the ball away, it's really forward motion would have been the tackle where it was stopped.
1: Is there a replay anywhere down on the field?
0: No. No, but when am I going to smack you? I'm going to smack you in about a
1: second. Well, you never know.
0: Yeah, no, I know I'm going to smack you in about a second.
1: Oh, no.
0: All right, timeout Bear River. It's first down Bear River. First down Bear River. They're taking a timeout.
1: Okay.
0: The chain gang, we can only hope, will move the chains, which they finally did.
1: They finally did.
0: To the 44-yard line. So they gained 5 yards.
1: 55 seconds left, Tom.
6: And then after all of that action,
0: all right, so we got a big extended halftime.
1: They got a whole setup down there that they're going to probably wheel out.
0: Oh, I can't see. Oh yeah, they got the little rainbow, the little balloon arch there, and all that stuff.
1: Yeah.
0: The girls will have on their fancy dresses. The boys will look like high school boys.
1: Football players.
0: You know, hopefully they showered. I never know. I never know. I've just seen it over the years.
1: What fun, though. What a great time of life for these kids. You know?
0: Well, it's just raising two daughters here at Bear River. Yeah, it's always special. And the dances is special. And if you don't mind, if you're listening here on iHeartRadio, and even in the stands on iHeartRadio, listening to Star 94.5, make sure you talk to the kids before they go out and enjoy themselves on Saturday night to make sure they make good choices. That the young men treat their young ladies with a lot of respect going out to these dances. I know it's a very fun time. Yeah, you have to be respectful. You know, respect each other and just have a great time, great memory for life.
1: Yep.
0: All right. That's me. I used to get lectured. You get that every year, and Emil Baldoni would just badmouth me.
1: No, I think it's really important.
0: It is important, right?
1: Did you do a dad-daughter dance? Do they have those here, too?
0: I found somebody's phone. Oh, is this your phone?
1: Yeah.
0: Okay, I'm sorry. They didn't do that. I'm an old guy. They had daughter and that guy dance. All right, back to pass as Brock pulls it down. He might have room to run. He becomes to the near sidelines, and he does, and he runs out of bounds. Scoots for a couple.
1: Couple, huh?
0: Yeah, but gets out of bounds, so that was alert to at least stop the clock that way. Got the couple. Yeah, they're going to put it at the 47, so we'll give them about 3 yards. Going to be a second and a long seven.
1: Yep. 48 seconds to go.
0: Again, the Bear River, I hope they don't just abandon the run. Anytime you put it in the hands of Jaden Waters, the big play possibility is...
1: He might do it, no swing right again. He likes that play.
0: I just like that he could pick a hole and then bust through it. They're back to throw again. Now, he does have time to throw. Brock throws it on the run. In and out of the hands, slightly behind
1: Waters. Yeah, it was behind
0: Waters.
1: Him.
0: And he was anxious to keep his legs going, and the ball just kind of fell off his fingertips.
1: A nice effort.
0: He kind of threw it off his back shoulder that time, which is kind of the right thing to do. But it brings up a third and long. So again, we're right back to where we were, where they need to get a first down here with 42 seconds left. That's the first thing they have to do here.
1: It's a long seven.
0: So Waters, I always keep an eye on where he is. He goes misdirection, gets the reverse handoff. He'll try to dance off right tackle, gets the first down, spins inside the 45, down to the 42, and had the ball stripped away. But Bear River, I think, got on.
1: Yeah, they got it on. Yep.
0: I think they're going to say that he is down, though. I guess the ground, they said, caused the lost ball there. Bear River recovered it anyway. We could only hope the chain gang will move quick enough.
1: They are very lackadaisical over there.
0: They are just unbelievable.
1: Okay, they're moving on the ball now.
0: Waters goes in motion. It's a play-action pass. They might put it down. Brock's going to throw it deep down the right-hand side. It's one-on-one. It's up for grabs.
1: Oh!
0: And incomplete. Yeah, that's a tough one to complete there.
1: So close.
0: There is a flag.
1: It's hard to throw across field like that.
0: Yeah. Back where the ball was snapped. That took a lot of time, though. Down to 27 seconds left here. Second down going to be coming, but Bear River, I think, going backwards.
1: Yeah, they are. What do you think that was?
0: Well, a lot of times it's holding. They did have a lot of protection. Yep. Personal foul. First personal foul of the game goes against Bear River, so that's a 15-yard penalty.
1: Oh, that's so brutal. With the momentum, 27 seconds left.
0: So that'll go all the way back into Bruin territory down to about the 42. I think. Yeah, 42-yard line to put it down.
1: What a difference.
0: So, yeah, well, it was first and 10, now first and 25.
1: Man. Yeah, I didn't even see who that was on.
0: And again, you know, getting down to a few seconds left, you have to be careful with the ball. As a little delayed handoff goes to Schaffner, he'll try to turn the corner, but Cougars close quickly. He gets what he can, and it's not much. Mm-mm. Across the 45, maybe 46-yard line. So it's going to bring up a second down, about 21.
1: Yeah.
0: Oh, down to time-wise over there. Clockmeister.
1: We have 20 seconds left.
0: You know, being Swiss, clocks are important to you, aren't they?
1: They're cuckoo.
0: All right.
1: Yes.
0: Those Swiss movements?
1: Yeah.
0: Yeah.
1: I have a Rolex that doesn't work.
0: I usually get that
1: all.
0: With Swiss Miss.
1: Swiss Miss is good chocolate, I guess, when I was a kid. There you go.
0: The reverse handoff, and again, Jaden Waters going. Gets in, this hops his way through defenders down to about the 39-yard line.
1: He is fun to watch.
0: He is. That's what I mean. I would give it to him as often as I can.
1: Me too. I mean, he literally jumped over that kid. How do you have that wherewithal?
0: He has joy when he runs. Joy.
1: He does have joy. You can tell he loves the game.
0: 39-yard line.
1: Wow.
0: So gains 14 on that. Going to bring up third. Still long. Third and about a full 6 yards or 7 yards to go.
1: 12 seconds, Tom.
0: Yeah. Well, I mean, they used their last timeout. This is the problem, is that they could try for a home run throw coming up here.
1: A Doug Flutie.
0: Because... you know, if they get a first down, they do stop the clock to move the chains. That takes half a day, the way the chain gang's moving, or they just throw them on the ground.
1: Maybe you know those guys. Maybe you should be nicer.
0: I don't know. I'll recap that whole thing. It just really...
1: Yeah, that was very weird.
0: That was the ultimate screw job.
1: I'm surprised that people haven't noticed that, though.
0: That's what I'm here for.
1: Well, you're probably the only one who does that stat.
0: Well, it is... pathetic. The referees couldn't just have a pad to go, okay, it's going to be third down.
1: Right.
0: You know?
1: Yeah, no, yeah. They should for sure.
0: Third down, 2 yards to go to get a first down, not throw the chains down and act like it's goal to go. All of a sudden, you're asking to get more yardage. Bear River now. Two receivers out to the left. They will try to throw it up. Brock steps up. Jaden has to throw it. Okay, he's going to run out of bounds. Give him one more play. Down to 7 seconds.
1: That's all he can do. Yeah, 007. Sean Connery.
0: Well, the thing is, I hope he's... See, I don't know if he got the first down. Let me see if... they marked him out of bounds. Yeah, it's going to be kind of tight. He had to get to about the 33.
1: It is enough for a first down.
0: All right, good. All right. Yeah. So that was the key. Because you're good. Now you don't have to worry about the last play. I mean, in theory, you could actually throw a little down and out for a couple of yards and get a little closer to an end zone attempt.
1: And you go for the kick?
0: Well, I always like that play. I don't know if the coach is embarrassed to use his daughter. I have no idea. Two receivers out to the right to put Jaden Waters in motion. He becomes a passing option on that side, but they're going to throw it deep if he can get the puck up. But this might be the last play of the half as they get down to zeros, and that will do it. So he just ran out of real estate in time.
1: He gained more than I thought he would.
0: Yeah, but even center knew that. They just played defense there, just... run out of time, run out of room. As Bear River with the 13-7 lead at the half. A half that Bear River dominated. You know, when I keep these stats for what Donna sees me doing, you can see it's like a running dialogue of how Bear River controlled so many plays compared to Center High School. Even though they had the 6-0 lead, they had control of that first quarter. To the start of the second quarter where that screw job happened, and they had to turn the ball over on down. Center then got momentum from that.
1: They sure did.
0: And all of a sudden became kind of an even-up game. They ran out of time and real estate on those last plays.
1: But it would have been a great time for them to score.
0: Yeah, but at the half, it is Bear River with the 13-7 lead. Thing is, second-half kickoff, Center will be getting the kickoff in the second half because they deferred to the second half. But it was a good first half of football. A lot of good things happened for Bear River.
1: That was a really good game of football.
0: Yeah. And again, there's no NU scores we're reporting on because NU has the bye week this week. It's an extra
1: Tom, look
0: long.
1: Look how pretty that looks.
0: Thank you. I just stood up.
1: You look great. Look at that. That's amazing. The balloon.
0: Oh,
1: silver,
0: down there.
1: Black,
0: I thought you were saying me.
1: You do, Tom. What
0: do they got here? They got little prizes and stuff. They got little boxes. Is that the reveal or something that's going on there? It's not a gender reveal thing, isn't it, something like that?
1: No,
0: they're not doing that here.
1: No, but look at that.
0: It's yes, like, they got the cardinal black and
1: B-R-H-S.
0: Silver balloons.
1: It looks so good.
0: That stands for Bear River High School.
1: Balloons, that's right.
0: Okay. You know, they got the little bear paw on the...
1: Yeah, I know.
0: You got
1: I
0: that
1: know.
0: Going on now.
1: I've never put that down, but yeah, the little bear claw. But mm-hmm. Look at that. Didn't that look nice, those towers?
0: Yes.
1: Once a Bruin, always a Bruin. And it's amazing how many people are wearing Bruin memorabilia.
0: That's right. And a lot of alumni that are nearby, they come up to this game. What's very exciting for Bear River longtime football fans is
1: and everybody's standing there watching.
0: Terry Logue is here in attendance, longtime coach and a coaching legend in the state of California.
1: You're in the movie theater or.
0: Yeah, you're up for
1: Kensington
0: an Oscar,
1: Palace.
0: I think, tonight. You're working on that Emmy, aren't you, on this reality show?
1: Yeah, that's me.
0: Yeah.
1: Look how nice that looks all of a sudden. That looks great.
0: Yeah.
1: Right on the 50-yard line. That
0: right
1: looks
0: on the
1: so
0: 50.
1: Good.
0: That's right. We'll see. They'll have the announcing going. Now, we got at least one cheerleader that's in the royal court. She's dancing to our right there. They can never stop cheering. You notice that? They can never stop.
1: Well, I think Lottie is in it.
0: That is Lottie Smith.
1: Yeah, Lottie.
0: You know, I was only kidding when I thought she might be.
1: It's Lottie and
0: but
1: Jay.
0: She's a sophomore queen, I guess.
1: Yeah. And Lottie, yeah, and then Junior Princess Jake.
0: All right, here are the kids getting introduced right here.
7: And her favorite thing about being a Bruin is the community. Next we have our freshman prince, Jack Shaq.
0: Jack Shaq. I love that name. He's a basketball player. It's good to hear, huh?
1: That's right.
0: Jack Shaq. Talk about a name for a basketball. Shaq. Right? He's a little bit smaller than Shaq. But who isn't?
1: He's a cop now.
0: Yeah. Shaq's from New Jersey originally, by the way.
7: Our sophomore princess is Lottie Smith.
0: Lottie Smith is the princess with the football uniform on.
1: With her pads on.
0: The coach said he had two players involved with this who didn't say who they were, and it ends up one's his daughter.
7: After high school, she hopes to attend a four-year college and play softball or possibly attend the Naval Academy.
0: Yeah, Naval Academy is what she's thinking of. Wow.
7: Part of the school community. Our sophomore prince is Everett Day.
0: Everett is the guy that had the courage maybe to ask her out for the dance, maybe? You think that's it? No, because it was a football player, right?
1: Yeah.
0: Oh, I pity that guy. Very nice. Posing for their pictures there.
1: Oh, that's so sweet.
7: Next up, we have our junior princess.
0: Junior prince and princess.
7: Our junior princess is Hadley Shaq. Varsity girls volleyball and enjoys, you guessed it, indoor volleyball outside of
0: school. Yeah, the volleyball players at Bear River High School have won section titles consecutive years. They are a powerhouse in the state of California.
1: Oh, man, this small school feels so good.
0: And she is now a part of that great team and now homecoming princess for the junior class. The St. Clair kid you're talking about.
1: Yep.
0: Jake also a volleyball player besides football.
1: I worked with his mom, Wendy, and his dad, Jason, at SPD.
0: Very nice.
1: Yeah, look who they produced. How cool is that?
0: He could have got dressed up, but I guess he is playing the game. Very sweet. All right, senior time. Oh, they have a reveal that way. See, they are going to have not a baby reveal, Donna. It's not a gender reveal.
1: Well, these two are popular.
7: Yep.
0: Well, I guess she has got a very pretty dress on, short dress, may I say. Can you explain the outfit the guy has on? Is he going hunting after this, or what? Is he fishing? Is Elmer Fudd?
1: Yes.
0: He's got a flannel shirt on.
1: It's a Carhartt, yeah. I think it's a Carhartt.
0: Is that what is going on?
1: Yeah. Well, he probably went shopping with his dad.
0: All right, I'm going to smack the dad. Should I smack the dad?
1: No,
0: you have a baseball
1: like
0: cap on?
1: He should be in a Jeep commercial.
0: Look like Jerry
1: good.
0: Sereno. He looks like Jerry.
1: No,
0: has a cap on.
1: He has a cap on.
0: Yeah. It's the Jerry Sereno look. All right, we got one of the cheerleaders here.
1: Allegra is going to win.
7: treasure, and dance passion. Outside of school, she enjoys reading and philosophy. After graduation, Allie plans to attend college and become a pediatric nurse.
0: Pediatric nurse. Oh, wow.
1: See, there you go, Tom.
0: Yep.
7: People from all different grade levels.
0: Going to be one of those heroes.
7: In golf, track, basketball, and leoplas. Outside of school, he enjoys golfing and going to the gym.
0: All right. He has on a polo shirt and jeans.
1: I know.
7: Civil engineering. His favorite thing about being a girl is being close to so many people in our community.
1: Tom, they're kids. They can't wear a tuxedo out there. What?
0: Look, come on now. Can you put on a pair of Dockers?
1: Well, he should. He really does.
0: Hi, oh. I think they're returning for you there, Donna. All right, got a dancer and a soccer player here.
1: You know, most of these kids are all involved in sports or MMA.
0: Yeah. Now, see, this kid's kind of decked out, the boy.
1: He looks like John Travolta in Saturday Night Fever.
0: And he's got a
1: big gold chain on.
0: I think he's got puka shells.
1: No, it's a big gold chain.
0: You think so?
1: Yeah, look at it. Puka shells are white.
0: Look at this. Go ahead, will you look at it? First smack, yeah, that's not gold.
1: Maybe
0: yeah,
1: not.
0: Maybe
1: he
0: not.
1: Looks cute. He looks good.
0: Wonder why. All right. So now I think the student body has voted already, and we're going to find out what the tallies are for the homecoming queen.
1: So you mean any age can win the queen? The queen?
0: Oh, no. It's just for the seniors, three
1: That's
0: seniors.
1: That's what I thought. Okay. Oh.
0: So the senior, we're going to find out who is the homecoming
1: who do you think it's gonna be?
0: King and queen. Okay.
1: The ones in the middle got the biggest cheer. Well, they all got big cheers, though.
7: Seniors, on the count of three,
0: okay, they're going to open it up, see?
7: The two students with the silver balloons are 2026 homecoming king and
0: so
7: queen.
0: So silver balloons, we want that.
7: Three, two, one. Go.
0: All right. It is.
1: There we go.
0: Short dress. There they are.
1: That's fine. The Carhartt guy. They got cheered on.
0: They're going fishing and hunting.
1: Good for them.
0: Woo, doggy. All right.
1: Aww.
0: All right. Very sweet homecoming ceremony. Wanted to share that with our listeners here on the Star 94 FM.
1: They get their big ribbons
0: on our radio.
1: They get crowns.
0: Oh, yeah. Yeah. The boy gets the little crown, tiara on the girl.
1: Oh, they're going to be so happy tonight.
0: Yeah, how sweet that is, huh? And, of course, the big dance tomorrow night.
1: So that's right.
0: That's very fun activity is out here at Bear River High School. And the home team leading at the half, 13-7.
1: That's big.
0: We're going to take a one-minute timeout, throw it back to the studio. Well, Paul Haas has a news update. We'll be back to Bear River High School in a little bit.
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10: Good evening, I'm Paul Haas with the KNCO High School Halftime News Report. Four candidates vying for two open seats on the Board of Trustees of the Nevada Joint Union High School District made their one and only November election forum appearance earlier this week. It was hosted at the Rood Center by the League of Women Voters of Nevada County. Among the topics was the role of AI and technology in learning. Area 1 incumbent Olivia Pritchett said that it shouldn't dominate the classroom but needs to be used responsibly.
11: When they are writing their papers, I feel that there should be guardrails put in place. I think with professional development that they have with the teachers in terms of how to use it in the classroom and to have the students integrate it into their classroom but not eliminate it altogether.
10: But Pritchett's opponent, Nina Kopp, was the only candidate who preferred to see AI eliminated almost completely from high schools.
12: Our children are at the general education stage right now. They do not need to be taught how to use or implement specialized tech. I think that there are certainly applications for that and places for that, perhaps in computer classrooms, maybe if they wanted to take an advanced placement tech course.
10: Meanwhile, in Trustee Area 5, where Ken Johnson is not seeking re-election, Keith Allen said AI can be a useful tool with appropriate monitoring.
13: They have to develop critical thinking skills first, and they have to have an inherent skepticism by the time they sit in front of that AI, understand what

0: and bullying. And a memorandum of understanding regarding the Nevada Joint Union High School District and Nevada Irrigation District in relation to the 86-acre outdoor classroom ranch was approved by the NID Board of Directors at their recent meeting. NID General Manager Jennifer Hansen said, since water is vital to success of the ranch, staff has met and with the school district several times to understand potential areas of collaboration.
1: This memorandum essentially memorializes a commitment for the two agencies to partner together. There is no monetary contribution associated with the memorandum, but the idea is to serve as a basis for future collaborative efforts, which may include water efficiency programs and or community outreach.
0: A staff memo states that the MOU establishes a framework to promote agricultural water use as it relates to education, demonstration, and best management practices. Board Director Brad Stevens indicated he's looking forward to seeing illustrations of that at the ranch.
2: I love the idea. I really appreciate it. I just wanted to ask if we're going to set it up so that we would run maybe, I don't know, grapes with one irrigation practice, grapes with a different irrigation practice, all side by side, identical conditions otherwise, and then figure out what's going on there.
0: The MOU also promotes enhanced public outreach and education regarding water conservation, sustainable agriculture, and responsible water resource management. There would be zero impact on the district's budget. And Nevada County's lumber and forestry products processing industry has declined sharply over the past two decades, mirroring statewide trends. And now it's received a major funding boost from CAL FIRE. They've awarded a grant to the Nevada Joint Union High School District worth over $817,000. It's for the district's Sierra Foothills Agriculture Workforce Development and Sawmill Program on the 86-acre ranch. Assistant District Superintendent Luke Browning says it will greatly expand production capacity for the student-run mill. He says this will allow actual hands-on training.
3: We would talk about things like measuring board feet. We would talk about the process of milling lumber. But now, instead, we'll be able to bus our students out there. They can actually scale a log, calculate the board feet in a log or estimate it, then actually see it run through the process, see the outcome on the other side. But then it also allows us to provide training for community members as well on the technology and to showcase.
0: Timber mainly comes from the ranch, but Browning says donations are also accepted, including occasionally from the fairgrounds and other companies or organizations. CAL FIRE says this formalizes a natural resources and forestry career path, training up to 200 students annually, plus up to 5 paid interns. They say the operational expansion directly addresses documented workforce shortages confirmed by the timber industry while also supporting healthier forest management. And Sierra Nevada Memorial Hospital has recently added a new tool to its surgical unit, and it's making a difference both inside and outside the hospital. On this week's news segment with the hospital leadership, Dr. Tyler Hill spoke about his recent experience watching the hospital's general surgeon operate with the robotic extension.
4: Dr. Khan is our general surgeon who's performing the robotic surgeries, but I got to be in and witness a case last week. And just watching him work at the machine and operate the robot is an incredible experience to witness. It was great.
0: The robot is actually an extension of the surgeon's hands and allows for smaller incisions and manipulation inside the body to reduce trauma on the patient and allows for a quicker recovery. Until the hospital purchased and activated the new tool, patients had to travel out of the area to Sacramento or other surgical centers to have the same procedure. The robot is also a valuable recruiting tool, attracting young surgeons interested in providing those types of surgeries using the robot. The main benefit of the patients, though, is a much shorter recovery time.
4: Oh, a lot quicker. And Dr. Khan spoke at an event that we hosted at the hospital last week. And he talked about the recovery time, which is really impressive. Sometimes same day, returning home, able to go back to work within the next 3 days.
0: Dr. Hill also said that the community as a whole benefits because patients don't have to take off time to travel. There are no extended hospital stays, and many patients return to work after just 3 days, which helps the economy as well. That's the KNCO Halftime News Report. For news, traffic, and weather anytime, visit KNCO.com. I'm Paul Haas for KNCO News Talk 830 and Star 94 FM.
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0: Halftime just about ending. We had nice festivities here. Our thanks to Paul Hass, by the way, updating us with that news update from the KNCO newsroom here on Star 94 FM, home of Bear River football, the homecoming home team up 13-7. A game Bear River, in a lot of respects, dominated in the first half, but yeah, it's just really not handling the chains and the downs and the flow of play from one quarter to another. Kind of, lack of better term, screwed Bear River out of possession and a chance to score a extra touchdown in that first half. And to center's credit, they hung in there, and took the momentum on that alleged goal line stop and got us 7 points and made it a 13-7 game. So they get the second half kickoff. So I have a feeling, Donna, we're going to find out right away, you know, how this second half's going to go for Bear River.
1: Absolutely. They've got to come out strong, just like they did in the first half.
0: Yeah, they have to really get their
1: they gotta keep
0: energy
1: their
0: level
1: the
0: up.
1: Not kind of momentum.
0: Yeah, they cannot sleepwalk their way, because center has always been a physical, tough team.
1: With those long-standing coach, like we were talking about.
0: Those Howard kids are good. You know, we had Sincere Howard, their quarterback, run it into the end zone. But he is a really good general. If they're just a junior, he has an older brother, Wisdom, who's the senior, but also a talented player. But they started to get their key guys involved late in that first half. So we're going to see what type of role they play in the second half. Teams getting back on the field, just stretching out and getting ready for the second half kickoff, which center will get. They'll start possession.
1: And having that double threat at quarterback where he can throw or run, that's big.
0: It is big.
1: I mean,
0: yeah.
1: It's really tough on the defense.
0: But Bear River playing 100% better intensity-wise compared to the debacle last week down at East Nicholas. That the Spartans really came to play and just throttled Bear River, and the Bruins never got into that game. They came out flat and never had a chance, because that was a football team that stayed focused the whole way through, and Bear River learned a lesson. It's like you have to play hard for four quarters.
1: You just have to show up.
0: They put a great two-quarter effort in tonight.
1: They really have. I mean, they played really, yeah, really well defensively and offensively.
0: Yeah, there's nothing wrong with giving up only one touchdown to the opponent. They had the 13-7 lead. They really got kind of, as I say, it's kind of screwed out of another touchdown. But they have to erase that and
1: That's
0: act like
1: right.
0: it's
1: That's
0: nothing,
1: the game.
0: Nothing, and come out here and play hard.
1: I wonder what it's like for Jaden Waters just to have that kind of a skill in his legs. He's sitting there stretching them out. And just to know you could just be that fast.
0: It's sort of like that Donna Imsan, the gal that, you know, she has an open jumper off a screen, just how it feels to let it go off the fingertips.
1: This is true. This is
0: in
1: true.
0: Rhythm, right? Yeah. Like when you're in rhythm, right?
1: Oh, man, when you're in rhythm, there's nothing
0: And you
1: like
0: know
1: it.
0: It's off your hand, and you know it's going in.
1: Yeah. I had one game like that in high school. I scored 34 points, and every shot I took, I knew was going to go in. I wish it happened more often, but boy.
0: Yeah. That's a great feeling, though, isn't it?
1: It's a great feeling. And it seems like every time Jaden gets the ball, he's got to feel like that, because he's really, really a star, obviously, but he gives it everything he's got, and he throws his body out there at all costs.
0: Well, I will say this. The other thing that happened in the first half is Jaden Brock did a good job quarterbacking tonight.
1: Mm-hmm, he sure did.
0: He's made some good decisions, and he's thrown
1: some
0: the ball
1: runs.
0: Away at times. I do worry sometimes that he doesn't throw it away more often, so he doesn't take a hit out of bounds like he got smacked. First half,
1: that's what I worry about. Too.
0: Oh, yeah.
1: He really has.
0: But he
1: Carson
0: has to be,
1: Schaffner has.
0: Yeah,
1: I mean,
0: he has to be careful about holding on to that ball and taking that hit.
1: Mm-hmm.
0: You see that at every level
1: he
0: of football.
1: He doesn't drop down like a Brock Purdy does, you know, or any kind of pro quarterback. As soon as they see someone coming at him, they slide. Is that the same rule here?
0: Yeah.
1: Yeah.
0: Mm-hmm. Yeah, so as far as when they're down and stuff,
1: that, yeah.
0: Yeah. Anyway, both teams kind of warming up here, and again, this is the first of the Pioneer Valley League games tonight. Next week, Bear River goes on the road down to Wheatland, take on the Pirates down there. And that's going to be a fun time, because Wheatland this time of year has Bishop's Pumpkin Patch going.
1: Oh, that's fun.
0: The reason I bring that up is that it's right next door to Wheatland High School.
1: So I know that school.
0: So during the game,
1: yeah,
0: in the second half,
1: uh-huh,
0: at some point, fireworks go off.
1: Aww.
0: Because it's the weekend down there.
1: It's the weekend.
0: Yeah.
1: I'm going to this game. It's an away game. Nevada Union. Oh, no, that's Nevada Union. Never mind. I just saw 12 Bridges and got all excited.
0: What? You want to see 12 Bridges?
1: Yeah, I do.
0: Is that why?
1: Because you've always talked about them.
0: No, they have a great football program.
1: I know.
0: Coach Chris Bean, he's the head coach down there.
1: I'd like to see that facility, too. You've talked so highly. It looks like a college.
0: A college facility. Yeah. Absolutely right. Yeah, Bear River goes on the road against Wheatland. They come back against Oakmont and Lincoln before they go on the road to finish up with Marysville and Colfax. It goes very quickly once you get into league. And you'd be surprised how this just goes. But every game is big in a very tough Pioneer Valley League. The non-league schedule had Center leading the pack at 4-0. Lincoln finished up 3-1. Colfax and Wheatland 2-1. Bear River at 2-2, along with Oakmont. Marysville, the only one with a losing schedule, at 1-3.
1: Poor Marysville.
0: Yeah.
1: I feel bad for them.
0: Do you?
1: Yeah, I do. But football definitely is way more intense than doing basketball, and you can see why there's fewer games, and you can see everything is amplified here on a Friday night under the lights.
0: Oh, and it's a full homecoming moon. And full moon. And
1: everybody should come out here.
0: Cats and dogs sleeping together. It's mass hysteria.
1: No, it's so special. I haven't done this in 45 years, and it's amazing how the feeling is. It's just electric.
0: I will say this, the one thing that you also see at times, to tell you the truth, Donna, is tonight is one of those times when the visiting team, inner city school, I guess you could say, about Center High School, where it is off of Antelope area, very few fans are able to come up here.
1: Yeah, I know. I saw that.
0: It could be demographics, could be economics, could be a whole bunch of reasons. After all, you see the price of gas out there, $6 a gallon. So,
1: exactly.
0: So if you're on the margins, you kind of go, well, I can go see a honey at the home games, but tough to travel. So hopefully, if you're listening from Center High School on iHeartRadio and joining the broadcast, your team's playing very well.
1: They're playing great. And here comes Victor. Is it Victor Brito again kicking?
0: Oh, no. Well,
1: oh,
0: actually,
1: no.
0: Bear River's kicking off.
1: No, I know, but huh. Never mind. You're right. I know that.
0: I know.
1: I know that.
0: I know. I know you know that. I know you are, but what am I? As the homecoming princess of the sophomore class kicks it off. Center bobbles it. It's a loose ball. It is a free ball.
1: Happening.
0: And it's Bear River's ball. I think the Bruins have recovered. There they have. A muff kickoff. Hit an up back in the knee at about the 35-yard line. Bounce forward, and Bear River on it at about the 42-yard line.
1: Boy,
0: so just like that.
1: Wow.
0: Turnabout from earlier this year where Bear River had onside kicks go against them. That was not an onside kick. It was just a short kick that was muffed by Center. And suddenly Bear River goes on offense to start the second half.
1: Lottie's having a tough time. I don't know why.
0: No, she probably wasn't happy with the depth of the kick.
1: Yeah, she came off the field.
0: All right, Brock under center. Gives it Jaden Waters, and it gets hit in the backfield. And again, looks like halftime adjustment there is like hit the guy with the
1: green shoes.
0: I
1: was going to say they adjusted quite well to him.
0: At least on the first play. Loss of a couple of yards back to the 44-yard line. So second and 12 for Bear River. Again, now this is where they have to kind of, they weren't expecting to go on offense, obviously, this quickly, but you have to kind of get ready.
1: I think that was a good thing, and I think Ty Cleek should get ready because I think the ball's going to go to him.
0: And we'll see where Ty lines up. He's going to spread out to the left-hand side.
1: Yep.
0: The one receiver in this set. They have a wing to the right. So strong formation that way. But they are looking to throw Ty Cleek's way. Yep. But a flag. And that's always against the offense tonight. Let's see if they were in, again, procedure penalty.
1: I was just going to say.
0: In Bear River.
1: Yep, I was just going to say. Yep. Motion.
0: Back to midfield.
1: You know, I like to keep a stat on the penalties because that just destroys your momentum.
0: Oh, yeah. Score. Well, I mean, you're going to have second and long anyway. Well, it's going to be second and 12 now, second and 17.
1: Yeah. Now, I think they were going to go to Cleek, though, there.
0: Since they showed pass there, they might do a, well, let's say they definitely in a passing type of look right now as they have two receivers left, two right. Then they pound it up the middle. They spread the offense out, and there goes Schaffner. Carson up and under, keeps his legs driving. Going to be close to a first down, and the late flag comes in.
1: Is that holding?
0: No, down that far, I don't think so. We'll have to see if there was a face mask or something else there.
1: Yeah, I think that's what the announcer wants, face mask.
0: Brian's always asking for that.
1: I wish people could see you with your binoculars.
0: Looks like a sideline warning against Center High School.
1: Oh, yeah.
0: So it's a warning, I think. But it is a Schaffner run.
1: In school.
0: But that is enough for a first down run to the 31-yard line. So
1: good
0: just
1: job.
0: Like that, they put it out like a passing look.
1: That was great.
0: And just ran the ball. So they wind the clock. Bear River to first and 10 at the center 31-yard line after center muffed the opening second half kickoff. Now a down and out move is complete. Ty Cleek, you're calling for him earlier that time with a first down pass.
1: Yeah. He's great off to the left-hand side.
0: Jaden Brock with a nice delivery right to his chest to the 20-yard line, the first down.
1: And Ty Cleek, he's averaging 23 yards per catch.
0: So they got it right at the, should be first down. They see if the chains can move again. My goodness,
1: they're moving,
0: 11-yard gain. My goodness.
1: First and ten. You're right. You should be out there.
0: No, I mean, just, they're volunteers. I mean, I understand that, so it's just that referees aren't helping them any. All right. Brock this time, a little inside handoff. Schaffner saw the hard rush coming, so he had nowhere to go because when he tried to get around it to the right, there was another white shirt waiting for him there. So Cougars just to the run there. No gain. Going to bring up second and 10. Just underway here, second half. Bear River with the 13-7 lead in this Pioneer Valley League opener for both teams. Cleek going out wide to the right. Got second and 10 as they roll that way, and it's Jaden Waters putting his head down, gets away from a couple of guys, breaks that tackle, breaks another, and falls forward.
1: That
0: probably short of a first down, but he sure made it competitive.
1: What a great effort.
0: It gains about 8. Wow. I tell you what.
1: How many yards he has this game?
0: Well, whatever he had 8 more added to it. Going to bring up third and 2.
1: Tom, you should be a comedian. You're like you're from Jersey or something.
0: Now, see, Braden come up a little bit.
1: Oh, yeah, he is. Look at him.
0: Yeah, it happened earlier. He was helped off the field. So I think, I don't know if it's a cramp or what. Excuse me. That's the second time, though, he's kind of limped off, and that's a big loss. But Schaffner,
1: third,
0: this is kind of the
1: two.
0: Place they usually go with him. And they will roll this time out. They throw it. A pass. Complete.
1: Nice pass.
0: A bullet pass. Touchdown, Bear River.
1: Right through his hands. Wow.
0: St. Clair with the reception. Homecoming Prince from
1: game.
0: The junior class. Jaden Brock put it right on the money.
1: He sure did. Right through 22. That's the running
0: right
1: back.
0: Right past the defender.
1: Victor Brito right through his hands.
0: And from 12 yards out, Bruins get into the end zone.
1: Wow, Tom. That was a great pass.
0: And now important extra point coming here. Bruins now with the 19-7 lead trying to add to it.
1: Look how cute those Bears look out there cheering.
0: Lottie Smith out there trying to add the extra point. Of course, she was a homecoming sophomore class princess. Ball's placed up.
1: Yes.
0: Kick is up. Kick
1: Woo!
0: Is good. We got 9:24 left here, third quarter. Bear River 20, Center 7. We'll be back to Bear River High School in 30 seconds.
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0: All right, and the Bear River Bruins ready to kick off here. 9:20 left here in the third quarter. Bruins up 20-7 after a turnover on the second half kickoff by the Cougars. Gave them a short field. Bear River took advantage of it. And on a pass.
1: Nice kick.
0: They get the 20-7 lead. Cougars trying to return it. It's a nice return. They get across
1: nice
0: the 40.
1: Sack.
0: The RC hit down.
1: Wow.
0: Across the 40 to about the 42 or 3-yard line. Again, that's good field position for the Cougars. The RC took a pretty good hit. Right now his teammates kind of patting him on the back because that was a pretty hard hit he took. He bounced back up. But that's where the Cougars will have it, first and 10. First time the offense will touch the ball in the second half. They were expecting to be on offense. But fumbling that kickoff, we'll have to see how they respond now.
1: You know what's great, too, is this gave the defense a chance to relax and rest a little bit.
0: Well, and they watched the offense get a bigger lead. Right now they see if they go to work. They got three receivers out to the left. Running back going to get the ball and try the left-hand side, and it's a big game. Vito, who's been running with that stretched-out defense, again, falls forward for a first-down run, so a quick hitter of some 14 yards gets the ball to the 43-yard line. So 14-yard gain. So it goes from one 43-yard line to the other in Bear River territory of the Cougars, first and 10.
4: Two pickups. One looks like a Toyota Highlander, I believe. Toyota Highlander. Give me the rest of the info in a second.
0: All right, this time a little pass up the middle that time.
1: Wow.
0: I think that's one of the Howard kids that had it. The ball was stripped away. I'm not sure if it was live or not, but they are looking for it. We'll have to see which way it's pointing. They're discussing it. That was one of the Howard kids that had it.
1: He did.
0: I think it was Wisdom.
1: And, wasn't it the quarterback?
0: I don't know. I think it was Wisdom, actually. He handed it off and got spun down and then knocked backwards. And now they're having discussion, I think, if there was forward momentum. And now they're going to ask the side judge. Well, yeah, ask the girl to make the call. She'll probably make the right call.
1: She will. I like it. They're all listening to her.
0: I actually think that they might have been calling it a little bit dead. See, if forward progress is stopped, they call it dead there.
1: Yeah.
0: So that's what they're discussing. If it was forward momentum, the ball could be at the 40-yard line or so.
1: Wow.
0: After about a 3-yard gain, that's what they're going to say. So it's going to bring up second down and 7 as they wind the clock here. Yeah, it was Wisdom Howard, the senior running back. Of course, he is a very talented player, so he'll line up in different formations. Now, he just ran the ball that time. Now he's a wide receiver to the left. There's two left, two right for the Cougars on this formation, 2nd and 7. And Sincere Howard back to pass. Sets it up, throws it over the middle, complete. The RC with it and has room to run. Gets down across the 10, across the 5, still driving it towards the goal line.
1: Man.
0: And he's just short of a goal line there. It's going to be first and goal.
1: They couldn't even bring him down.
0: He is a stud player.
1: 10 yards, I think.
0: Yeah, he got hit about the 10-yard line by a bunch of Bruins, and he had the ball all the way down inside the 5, about the 4-yard line.
1: First and 4.
0: So a 36-yard gain there, first and goal for Center Cougars.
1: It was a good game.
0: A lot of times, kind of checking out the Cougars, a lot of times the quarterback keeps this, this time, though, he hands it off, and they go to Vito. Nothing happened there. A bunch of Bruins there on a stone wall. If anything, might have lost a yard. Vito got what he could, and looks like they might have got him back to the, about the line of scrimmage. Looks like a timeout here.
1: It says 2nd and 3. I mean, 2nd down 3 to go.
0: What are they discussing here?
1: I don't know.
0: There's a flag that a guy picked up in the end zone. That's kind of interesting, the back judge with it. So what is the call here? Ay, ay, ay. So the game is stopped here with 7:36 left here. No one's hurt. No one really knows what's going on. Head coaches would like to know what's going on as they're having this discussion. All right. They will give us the signal. On sportsmanlike conduct, against the Cougars.
1: I'm surprised. I thought this was a pretty clean game. Maybe.
0: Well, it was until that play.
1: I think it's just emotions. Probably at the end.
0: Major penalty there.
1: That might have been. Who was the one who had that run just now?
0: That was Brito.
1: It was Brito. Maybe something happened at the end with when he didn't go down.
0: Yeah, maybe. But that 15 yards, all of a sudden, this is still second and goal because it was after the play.
1: Yeah.
0: All right, Sincere. Howard going to hold it, and we'll try going to the left-hand side. Gives up some room to turn the corner on Kinney, but by that time, teammates helping him out. Run him out of bounds for virtually a short gain. Again, this is where he's the most dangerous, and Sarah Howard has a tendency towards the goal line to keep the ball and make something happen.
1: He's very fast.
0: Got what he could on that, but only about 3 yards to the 15. It brings up third and goal at that point. Bear up 20-7.
1: Oh, look at the picture of all the cheerleaders that they're going to take.
0: Yep, very cute.
1: Isn't that sweet?
0: Mm-hmm.
1: That's going to go in all their scrapbooks.
0: All right, back to the game.
1: Okay,
0: wise
1: back
0: guy.
1: To the game.
0: All right. Sincere calling out some head signals to his three receivers on the right-hand side. That's where he's looking as before they hike it. They throw it to the left-hand side. Nice little fake that time. It is up.
1: Oh,
0: it is under, and I think it's caught.
1: Catch.
0: How about that for an athletic play? That is brother to brother that time.
1: That was a great catch.
0: Yeah, as Wisdom Howard made the adjustment in the end zone. Remember, as he had the running play to start and a controversial call if it was a fumble or not, that time brings it in from 15 yards out and gets center back in this football game.
1: I mean, he literally turned around, jumped.
0: Yeah, that was a jump ball.
1: And, I mean,
0: yeah, he was the only one that could catch
1: backwards.
0: That one.
1: Yeah, he was.
0: So it's 7:09 left here. Cougars could pull within six with the extra point. Right now, 20-13, Bear River lead. And this guy's just been pounding the ball on kickoffs. Eventually, they'll snap it. There it goes. Snap is down. Kick is no good.
1: Oh, no
0: off
1: good.
0: The left upright.
1: Wow.
0: So we have 7:09 left here, third quarter. It is Bear River 20, center 13. We'll be back to Bear River High School in 30 seconds.
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0: All right, welcome back here to Ramsey Stadium. Bear River with the 20-13 lead after Center High School. Nice drive. 57 yards, took about 7 plays. The last 15 coming as brothers Sincere and Wisdom teaming up for the touchdown pass. Howard Kids. Onside kick? What are you talking about? This guy's been pounding it into the end zone.
1: I know, but they've
0: been
1: doing...
0: away at the 20. Pounds it.
1: Oh, yeah, he did again.
0: Yeah, duh. Don't listen to those people in the other room. What's the matter
1: with
0: you?
1: I did hear them say that, but I... Because I think that this coach probably watches film.
4: It has been a fantastic 20th...
0: What do they know over there? You know? What do they know?
1: They do a pretty good job.
0: Yeah.
1: But I think that this coach probably does scout the teams that he's going to play, and Bear River hasn't handled the onside kick very well.
0: They recovered 5 of them last week.
1: Oh, they did?
0: Yeah.
1: Okay.
0: Yeah.
1: I wasn't there.
0: I know.
1: So tell me these things. Then I won't make the comment
0: I did. I did, yeah. One time they kicked it off deep, they ran it back for a touchdown. Isn't that weird?
1: Yeah, you're right.
0: Anyway, Jaden Waters back in the game with the bright green shoes. He's on a wing on the right. And misdirection handoff, they give it to him. He cuts up the middle, and he gets wrapped up after a short gain. So that's the advantage when you have a kicker like that. You're always starting at the 20, and there's no chance of running it back. He gets 2 yards on that play. Going to bring up 2nd and 8. Important drive for the Bear River Bruins and a whole bunch of things. They want to hold on to it. They want the clock to move a bit and get field position back.
1: You know, I don't know if it's such a great idea to wear shoes that make you so distinctive because you're way easier to see.
0: Yeah.
1: I don't know. I just think that it's
0: All right, they're back to throw the ball again. It's a down and out pass. Can I even catch that time? It looked like Ty Cleek area.
1: Yep.
0: I think that's enough for a first down.
1: Wow, good job. Athleticism.
0: Gets up about an 11-yard gain to the 33-yard line. First down for the Bruins. So first and 10 here. Good job for the Bruins. Get some field position there. They finally wind the clock here. It took them long enough with 6.5 minutes left here. Brock under center. We'll give it to Waters. He will try the far right side. Gets those spun back into the middle, and that's where a bunch of white shirts wrap him up. Maybe got back to the line of scrimmage. Can bring up a second, at least 10, if not more. Depends where they spot it. Yeah, about the line of scrimmage. So second and 10. Now a timeout as we have an injured Cougar on the play. Big number 77 now. We saw number 77 lose his helmet earlier.
1: Yeah, he's young
0: Christian
1: too.
0: Barker.
1: The junior. He's a big kid.
0: Got the Bear River Doctor out there along with the staff from Center High School. He seems like he's in some distress. I don't know if it's...
1: Here come the paramedics.
0: How serious it is. He is animated talking about what's going on.
1: And he did raise
0: his neck.
1: So that
0: is the good news. You know, it could be a whole bunch of things. You know, sometimes, you know, there's no worse feeling. Sometimes you can have the wind knocked out of you, depending if the helmet hits your sternum area and stuff. Mm-hmm. And boy, that's a terrible feeling. If people have suffered from that. You wonder, wow, I feel like I can't get any air in. But he's being attended to right now. And
1: is that an ambulance coming?
0: Looks like
1: right here?
0: Well, I don't think it's coming here.
1: Oh, okay.
0: It's, yeah.
1: No.
0: Probably a call going on here.
1: Oh.
0: Bear River High School right across from Lake of the Pines. And I got the unit first responder going out to our right down Magnolia Road. Looks like another pickup behind it, too.
1: Yeah.
0: Yeah, South County here, a little bit different than being in town. Again, this is the first league game from the Pioneer Valley League game this season. It's a league that starts a little bit earlier than some because it has so many teams in it.
4: Folks, keep your hands together.
1: That's
4: Christian Barker.
1: Barker.
0: Oh,
1: his leg.
0: Yep. He's a big kid, too. Yeah, he had a helmet fly off early part of the game. Yeah, he's a loss for that team. You have a starter. These guys start both offense and defense. You lose a big lineman like that. That's a big loss. So somebody else has to step up now for those Center Cougars.
1: He could put no weight on that thing.
0: You know, Center Cougars, when they travel for our listeners at home, they wear white on white. And you can see the kids that are brand new. They come out here bright white uniforms. The other ones are kind of from the dirt grass.
1: Dirt, gritty.
0: Yeah, they're kind of gray looking at this point of the game.
1: And their helmets are very pretty light blue. They really look nice. I like them. I know you don't like them, but I like them.
0: What's the matter with you? They're very
1: they
0: pretty.
1: They look good. No, they're not. They look
0: very
1: sharp.
0: Pretty.
1: You don't see it very often.
0: They wind the clock.
1: Okay.
0: Second and 10 Bruins.
1: 6 minutes to go.
0: They have a guy offsides. He better get back. Oh, my goodness. He's offsides.
1: Tom, why didn't you coach?
0: Well, a kid just has to pay attention. Oh, my goodness. That was just stupidity there. There's no other way to put that. That's just,
1: that's not,
0: you know, there's basketball equivalents to that, like just dribbling it right off your foot.
1: Yeah.
0: You know, with no pressure on you. One thing, if the guy's pressuring it, but like dribbling down the court and just dribbling it off your foot.
1: Yeah, that's pretty bad.
0: Yeah, it's another 5 yards. Bear River has been doing this all night long. It's amazing that they've controlled this game throughout, but it's a game. They haven't pulled away or anything. This is far from it. Second and 15 now for the Bruins. Ty Cleek waiting for a teammate to get over by him to be out wide to the right. That is Mertens. That sets up over there. They are looking that way. And then swallowed up that time was
1: Wow.
0: Jaden Brock. Swallowed up on a sack. inside the 20. We'll see if they mark it about the 20-ish or so.
1: And you don't see sacks very often on him.
0: Well, that time he got enveloped.
1: He did. He got nailed.
0: And that was about a 10-yard loss on that sack.
1: Wow.
0: So they are going backwards. First the penalty, then a sack brings up third and half a mile.
1: You're right.
0: Well, back at the 23-yard line, they have to get up to about the 43-yard line. As Brock sets up, he'll throw it, and it hits in Cleek and out of his hands. Again, slightly behind him. By the time he adjusted, it fell incomplete, and they're lucky it wasn't picked off. Because once he had it behind him, he kind of juggled it and got up in the air. And that can go a whole bunch of different ways. So, again, Bruins, the bottom line is they're punting. And so their special teams have to make a play. And that big kid, D'Arcy, that we're seeing him highlighted late in that first half, he's a tough kid to bring down. He is standing for the anticipated punt right around his 40-yard line. So waiting for the snap. Australian rules type of kick. It's a hit. It's down. D'Arcy grabs it at his 40. Makes a nice move. Gets to midfield. Gets to the 45 and then knocked out of bounds right about that point on the far side of the field. Yeah, it was nice. Yeah. It's nice that he handled it because he saved a lot of yardage.
1: He did.
0: He caught it at his 40 and returned it 15 yards. So great field position for the Cougars. Down by 7. Get their next drive going. Mind you, they started the second half muffing the second half kickoff to set up Bear River's third touchdown of the night. But they have righted the ship, and now after scoring the last time they had the ball, they have their sights set on tying this thing up.
1: They need a turnover.
0: They call the ball ready to play as we have 4:43 left here, third quarter. Center Cougars, first and 10 at the Bruin 45-yard line. We have Wisdom Howard split out wide to the left. Sincere is the quarterback. He gets and looks that way. Throws it down out, hits his brother for a 5-yard gain, puts his head down, breaks a tackle, breaks another, and runs away.
1: Oh, my God.
0: Gets down the far sideline before he's finally knocked down about the 15-yard line, turned a 5-yard play into about a 35-yard play.
1: That was great.
0: Wow.
1: Another gear. I mean, he just froze and then went.
0: Yeah, it's a 34-yard play. That thing was just a down and out that he just sat down, got, and then broke a tackle and ran away. And then ran over Bear River players. So, again, with the ball at the 11-yard line, it is first and 10 for the Cougars.
1: They can score it and tie it up right now.
0: Three receivers out to the right. Again, this is where Sincere's danger of doing the run-play option, but he will hand it off, and they go to Vito, and he's going to go into the end zone.
1: The middle untouched.
0: Vito pulls the Cougars within one on an 11-yard burst, basically untouched through the center of the defense.
1: Wow.
0: And just like that,
1: the
0: you talk
1: momentum
0: about momentum.
1: Changes.
0: Yep, it just go against it, went right away from the Bruins. You have a penalty and you have a sack, and what was a kind of a drive that started deep in their territory, getting at close to midfield, all of a sudden they punt and nice return. Two plays later, they're in the end zone. And Center Cougars showing why they're a 4-0 team right now.
1: No quit.
0: They are going to, to my surprise, go for two. They're going to go for the lead right here.
1: That's what I thought.
0: That's kind of a gutsy play as Sincere throws it. And, outstretched catch to his brother as Wisdom brings it in from Sincere for the two-point conversion. It is center 22, Bear River. I should say 21-20.
1: That was a
0: Center Cougars
1: catch.
0: With
1: oh
0: the lead.
1: Gosh, that was beautiful. He couldn't have extended any further.
0: Yeah, no, he's a great ball player.
1: He's really great
0: in basketball. And great, these kids are good athletes. And so Bear River Bruins now, as they get ready to get the ensuing kickoff that had been pounded into the end zone each time by Shams, the kicker for Center High School. I just thought it was an interesting gamble to go there and chance to at least tie it up. Instead, no, we're going to go for the lead right now because they have a feeling that their defense could really hold on to this lead if they get it.
1: Yeah, they've got to force them to score.
0: by the way, you could say all that, and the fact is there's so much football to be left. We haven't even made it out of the third quarter. We still got 4 minutes left in the third quarter, and then all the fourth quarter to go.
1: Tom wants to go to sleep.
0: Oh, no, not at all. It's just that it's just been going at a very slow pace.
1: And the JV game was slow the same way.
0: All right, so the Cougars kicking off here with the one-point lead, 21-20. Jackson and Jaden back.
1: Oh,
0: and again, it is pounded into the end zone. So Bear River will start first and 10 at their 20, like they have all night on these kickoffs. That is quite a weapon when you can keep it away from Jaden Waters and Harry Jackson just by kicking it out of the end zone.
1: What if he plays soccer? Because he doesn't look like much of a football player when you look at him.
0: Yeah.
1: But he's got some power. And nobody even congratulates him on the side.
0: Yeah, it's kind of something weird about special teamers.
1: Yeah.
0: Anyway, Bruins now.
1: Okay, here we
0: back
1: go.
0: Back on offense. First and 10 at their own 20. They will give it to Schaffner. He'll go straight up the middle, breaks a couple of tackles, falls forward to about the 26-yard line for a solid 6-yard gain. Kind of bring up a second and 4.
1: They got to go back to their offense that worked.
0: Well, they have to stop making penalties because, see, this is the thing. You get second and 4, and you keep your playbook open, but you can keep pounding the ball.
1: Yeah.
0: But if it goes 5 yards back, all of a sudden you lose half your playbook. Because Sunwater gets it, gets behind his blockers, able to dance around the corner for a first down and then some. Legs driving to about the 35, falling forward to about the maybe a 37.
1: At least he got the first down.
0: He gains about 10 yards there, so first and 10 Bruins right at the 36 is where they put him down. So again, if it works, don't fix it.
1: That's right.
0: River Bruins just like to hold on to the ball for a while. One receiver out to the left. It is a handoff, though, and a nice little drive up the middle that time. Looked like there might have been Cole Mertens with the solid gain of about 9 yards to the 45-yard line. He hasn't carried it much, but he's carried it very effectively. There was a late flag that came in at the end of that run, and a center Cougar saying it's against the offense. So is that in the area of holding?
1: I think it might be.
0: I'm sure we'll have a discussion on it. The hanky's down about the 43.
1: And Merton carries for like 6.5 yards per carry. How many did you get on that one?
0: You got nine. But yeah.
1: You think they get called back?
0: Yeah, this is going against the offense. So.
1: Yeah. Mm.
0: They will eventually mark it off. Personal foul against the Bruins. Shot to the head against... Interesting, the blocking team on the offense.
1: Wow.
0: That's a 15-yard penalty, not the 10-yard penalty.
1: Like you said, exactly what you said.
0: Mm. Ball back at the 28-yard line. So, again, where you have those, you have a run that's a positive run of a good solid 8 to 9 yards. Instead, from the point of that, it's a 15-yard penalty. Brings a first down and about 19 yards to go. So... Yeah, patience and run it. They will try to on this near sideline. Able to turn the corner, and a great job as they put the head down and get a really great yardage. Now a push after it as Mertens has it. Cole has to lose his temper.
1: Yeah.
0: Got to be careful about that. Extracurricular on the sideline. You know, football is a very emotional sport because it's the only sport designed where everybody's designed to hit somebody.
1: Yeah, and you know, you get frustrated out there. Calls aren't made, or if you have the momentum and you start to lose it, and you know what I mean? Your energies go everywhere.
0: Yeah.
1: You got to stay focused.
0: Cole Merton, a nice first down run to get the penalty yardage back. Brings up a second down, about 4. They put Waters in motion, but it's a delayed handoff to Schaffner. Puts his head down, pushes the pile for a first down.
1: Good job.
0: Close to the 48-yard line, a 6-yard burst by Carson. So Carson on the Tonight Show here gets a first down. And Bruins approaching midfield here. They wind the clock with 2.5 minutes left here, third quarter. Bruins down by one, 21-20.
1: Okay, Tom.
0: Mertens on the far side to the right, and they go a little inside handoff, quick hitter. Oh, a little trap block play almost work, and sprung Schaffner for a lot, but was tackled by his shoe tops as he got through the hole for about 5 yards.
1: That was a good play, though.
0: Oh, yeah. No, it was a quick hitter, and really it just got past the defenders. Luckily, a guy just reached out and got him down, or else he'd still be running. So second and five, though. Still got five on it. This time, Waters gets on misdirection, dances through the hole off the right side, and gets a first down. Yep, down to the 42-yard line. Got about 6 yards.
1: I like that play.
0: Yeah. Needed five. I thought he got six. I know they put down short on the other side. I'm not. Am I looking at it wrong?
1: I thought he got it.
0: Yeah, it's first down. What are the chain gang doing over there?
1: I think they had a third and one. You. Well, they're going now. They're moving.
0: All right, ball at the 42, first and 10 Bruins. I'm easily annoyed. Got Cleek out to the left. Brock puts a man in motion, but he gave it to Waters on a little crossbuck play and put his head down, got to the 40, not much more. A couple of yards on that.
1: He's got to swing outside more. That's where he gets his yardage.
0: You know, sometimes this is like setting up plays that are still coming on this drive.
1: Yeah, that's true.
0: Using their misdirections nice, little handoffs and misdirection plays.
1: Definitely.
0: And, you know, the thing is, with Jaden Waters' speed and talent, he gets that little opening, becomes a big play. That time held 2 yards, second and eight. Put a man in motion, it's Waters, but the little inside handoff to Schaffner, and that time hole didn't open up much, so he fell forward for about two or three, not much more. As they clear the pile, we're going to put it down probably close to the 37-yard line for three. So let's bring up third down, probably close to the 5.5 yards to go. As they break the huddle, let's see where Ty Cleek is. He's out to the right. We'll see if Brock rolls that way. And he does. Looks downfield at options and flicks it and incomplete. A lot of white shirts around that one receiver.
1: They're lucky that wasn't picked off. Oh, two people got hurt?
4: Fourth down, we have.
0: Yeah. I think maybe just. I think they're fine. So we got third down. I should say fourth down. About 6 yards to go.
1: 19 seconds left in the.
0: And again, that's the play where if you don't hit it, you look back, go. Not a bad place to run it. They've been running so well and getting positive yardage. Now they get nothing. It's fourth down and long, fourth and six. You're compelled to throw it because the reward's better, but I don't know.
1: Yeah, you got to go with what's working.
0: They might call a timeout here. We got down to 19 seconds left in the quarter, and no play coming in from the sidelines. They're just looking at each other. Finally coming in from the sideline is Sam Desart. Tight end comes in. See if the back judge looks at his clock. It looks like they are going to get the playoff in time.
1: Oh.
0: And now a whistle. Timeout call by the center. Cougars.
4: Timeout Cougars.
0: We'll take one as well. We got 19 seconds left, third quarter. It is center 21, Bear River 20. We'll be back to Bear River High School in 30 seconds.
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0: And we got a big fourth and six coming for the Bear River Bruins. They are down in Cougar territory, about the 38-yard line, 37 and a half, 38-yard line.
1: What do you think they're going to do?
0: Well, It's asking a lot about your running game. Now, it has pulled off some big runs, but this is a passing down with talented guys. It's not a bad time to run the ball and then see if you can push it. But, you know, the risk-reward is pretty tough.
1: It is tough
0: to get that much on a running play.
1: And unless they do that switchback again, but...
0: All right, let's see what they do.
1: Okay.
0: They do have Ty Cleek wide out to the left. The thing is, it looks like Jaden Brock is going to run out to Ty Cleek and give him some extra instructions. Now, that could be just something to disrupt people.
1: I think that is, don't you think?
0: It also could be maybe trying to get somebody to jump off sides here because he's going under center.
1: Oh,
0: and Bear River
1: Bear
0: jumps
1: River
0: off sides.
1: Goes, oh, man.
0: And Bear River, after the timeout called by center, it's Bear River that jumps off sides.
1: Mm.
0: And believe it or not, it is probably punt time for the Bruins. After getting into center territory, they're going to try to use field position and hope they can get the ball back and make a better run in the fourth quarter, perhaps. Ball back now to the 43.
1: You know, see Jaden Brock with a helmet off. He's a pretty solid kid. He's a kid.
0: Yeah. No, he's been playing since sophomore year at quarterback, so he's pretty frustrated.
1: 6'185", yeah, he's a big kid.
0: Get a little pooch kick, and that way it's not returnable. Ball hits down, takes a little Bear River roll, continue to roll.
1: Ooh, who did they hit?
0: Down about the maybe 15 yards. Let's see where they mark it down. Might have got down as much as the 16 where they have it, first and 10. It's the third quarter. It won't end. I think we still have 9 seconds left here. As they'll put it down, 16-yard line, I think, first and 10. They haven't put the ball down yet, though. All right. So I'll get this thing ready to play. And they got a very confident center team out there right now. Is Sincere Howard kind of slapping his teammates and all that stuff, getting ready for another drive because this is a very important part of the game for both teams right here.
1: Make
0: center nursing the one-point lead as they got the last play of the third quarter coming. They will hand it off, and they got a big run off the right-hand side, and they run over players as Vito got up to about the close to the 30-yard line in the first down.
1: He's a pretty big threat for being so tiny.
0: Yeah, it's like a bowling ball.
1: Yeah, he really is strong. Low to the ground.
0: So at the 29-yard line, that will do it for the third quarter. We have played three. It is center 21, Bear River 20. We'll be back for the fourth quarter in 1 minute.
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0: Just in time for the fourth quarter start here as Center High School first and 10 at the 29-yard line. They will hand it off again and get another good run. Yeah, by Vito, pounding the ball for at least 5, if not 6 yards. And this is what makes this team very tough, is that they put a pounding on you. They have a strong lineman.
1: He's down now,
0: basic
1: too.
0: Football.
1: He can't get up. Tom.
0: Yeah. I don't know if it's cramping or what, though.
1: No,
0: I have to say, it's not really a hot night.
1: No. But he tried to get up, and he had to go back down.
0: Let's see, though. Looking at his leg as well, we already had one of their players, number 77, big Christian Barker.
1: He's still on the sideline, I think.
0: Paramedics coming out there as well. They will get him up, though, and he will hobble off. So, again, we saw Jaden Waters earlier kind of limp off the field, and so it could be these guys not taking in enough fluid here to make sure they don't cramp up. So it looks like nothing worse than getting those cramps in your legs, you know what I mean? You get those little muscle spasms. And
1: I'm getting them the older I get. I don't get what that's all about, but
0: I'll explain it to you. Not in this show. Second and four.
1: Okay, here we go.
0: Yes.
1: Come on, Bruins, stop the offense.
0: Second and four.
1: Come on.
0: Referee will wind the clock eventually. There he goes.
1: 11:45 left.
0: Yeah. Cougars, again, this is a formation they've used throughout the night. They put three receivers out to the right, and the guy, the quarterback's brother, Wisdom Howard, out on the left, and they handed up the middle with that stretched-out defense. See if that's the RC that carried it. Sometimes he goes into that fullback spot when he's the backup guy. Oh, number six that
1: number
0: time.
1: Six. That's so it's Anthony
0: Caceres. Got
1: he's a junior.
0: Right up for a first down run to about the 40-yard line. Yeah, so first down. They move the chains. Ball just at the 40-yard line here. So Center Cougars don't mind this at all. Just pound it away. They have the one-point lead as it is, and use the clock. Keep it away from the Bear River offense. Grind down their defense. Quick little throw to the right side. Little up-and-under move. Shake and bake. Gets only about 3 yards, though, as Bear River got the speed there defensively to slow that thing down. The RC got that reception.
1: He's good.
0: Got 3 yards. Wasn't much there. But again, he's a strong guy to bring down. The other thing that's happening here, Sincere Howard's actually throwing a very good game. I mean, he's picking his passes to throw. He's throwing some scintillating touchdown pass. 2-point conversion was great to his brother. So
1: yep.
0: When he has to throw it, he's been throwing it well.
1: And he runs well. We keep saying that. He's a threat.
0: Second and seven. As Wisdom's out well to the left, as Sincere gets the snap, and now will run as if on cue, but he's tackled.
1: Great job.
0: Great job defensively by the Bruins there that was spying on him. Yeah, Nolan with the stop there.
1: That was a great stop.
0: You know, J.J. Nolan, so one of these young guys, just a sophomore.
1: Wow.
0: Yeah, and just really able to get a kid with that much talent down for actually a loss of a yard.
1: Wow.
0: The 42-yard line. So it brings up third and eight.
1: 215, 6 foot. Big guy.
0: And a big down right here.
1: Yeah, third and eight.
0: Two receivers left, two right. Sincere gets it. Howard now looking over his option. Flips it down towards midfield where it's complete. Nice little touch pass. Adjusting to a nice to RC. And then a late flag comes in right where Bear River defenders were walking through. And we'll see where that was. So I don't know if this is something that's... They're now talking to D'Arcy, though. I don't know if D'Arcy was saying something inappropriate after making the catch. Yikes. That was totally unnecessary. D'Arcy just made a great catch at midfield, fell forward to about the 44.
1: It was a great pass. Right in rhythm.
0: Yeah, so a 14-yard gain. It looks like... dead ball foul. So these are usually a 15-yard variety, but like everything about this game, every flag brings a pretty good discussion.
1: It does, and a lot of yardage. I mean, every penalty is like a 15. It seems that we've leaned more towards that than anything else.
0: Well, in the second half, yeah, we had virtually no personal fouls in the first half at all.
1: Mm-mm. But
0: so
1: the penalties are larger this half, too, you know. It seems 15, 10.
0: Well, when a personal fouls, they're 15-yard penalties, so.
1: I think that's what this is.
0: So the flag's at the 44. Again, that's where D'Arcy was finally tackled. So in sportsmanlike conduct against center, that is the 15. That's the second sportsmanlike conduct penalty going against them. Chain gang, don't move the chains. Just move the marker.
1: Yeah.
0: All set to move the chains. Ball back to the 41-yard line. So it's going to be first and 10. Now it's first and 25.
1: With 9 minutes to go. Here they go, Tom.
0: What are they doing here? They're going to say it's first and 10 there.
1: I know.

0: Freeway in Grass
1: That's
0: Valley.
1: That's a beautiful store.
0: Great, yeah,
1: it is.
0: Great, and
1: did
0: great staff there too.
1: Did you get stuff there?
0: Oh yeah,
1: yeah.
0: Yeah, I got my gas fireplace there. Got
1: That's
0: my
1: true.
0: Patio set.
1: Yeah.
0: Got my hot tub.
1: Wow.
0: Got my wife. No, I didn't get a wife there, did I?
1: Did she I get must her there? Have been hot.
0: Yes, yeah.
1: Along with your stove.
0: Those were the days.
1: No, we got our stoves there, too, and they're so nice, too. That's what's so great about our community.
0: All right. We have back-to-back 15-yard penalties.
1: That's huge.
0: Now, they cannot possibly move the chains again, are they? What is going on here? It's 30 yards of penalties on dead balls.
1: So that's personal?
0: Yeah, there's another unsportsmanlike count.
1: Yeah,
0: back-to-back. So, now it's first and 25, but it's all the way back at the 26-yard line.
1: Wow.
0: Yikes. Sincere Howard hands it off. They will try the right side. Nothing but Bruins there. Now, you can see how upset the center players are. There's definitely a little bit of angst out there as maybe some players have lost the cool. I don't know who the second flag was on.
1: I didn't either.
0: But
1: it has given Bear River a chance to rest a little bit on defense, which is good.
0: Yeah, 30-yard dead ball penalties I don't think I've ever really seen before on back-to-back sportsmen, unsportsmanlike calls. So
1: they must have said something to the referee.
0: Yeah, for sure.
1: Yeah.
0: Second and 24.
1: He's going to go long to his brother.
0: Sincere. Back in the shotgun. Sets up. And he will bring it down. We'll try to run. And throws it on the run beautifully. And it's back to the original line of scrimmage as he hits Cesarez. Cesarez at about the 40. Fell forward to about the 43. Actually, 44-yard line, so they gave him about 17 yards on that. Third and about seven, so now manageable. Again, it's another third down play. It's taken forever to get this back to a third down play. Mind you, the ball was down when this whole sequence started at about the 43-yard line of Bear River.
1: Yep.
0: So big play there.
1: You gotta hold him here.
0: Where the other Howard kid is that Wisdom is split well to the left as his brother Sincere Howard gets the snap. Looks over towards the left, pulls it down, and now will try to run towards the first down yardage and gets it. Gets across midfield, knocked out of bounds at about the 45-yard line, but that should be enough for a first down. So he gets a nice gamble there and a run for 11 yards. So they'll move the chains, and hopefully they'll mark him right. First and 10 in Bruin territory at the 45.
1: Have you seen these brothers play football before?
0: Yeah. Mm-hmm. Oh, yeah. No, they're really good.
1: Very strong, yeah.
0: You know, and just seeing kids mature. See, they weren't as formidable necessarily last year, but mm-hmm. they're good athletes. And we saw them in basketball,
1: yeah,
0: good athletes.
1: Definitely good athletes in basketball.
0: And what's really noticeable is the leadership skill that Sincere Howard has running the offense.
1: He does.
0: I guess these guys kind of focused, keeps the enthusiasm up, which isn't easy after back-to-back and sportsmanlike penalties. He'll hand it off, and again, number six, Cesaris, who's become more and more involved as Vito went off. I don't know if Vito's still injured, but
1: Cesaris
0: has picked it up. Gain of three, going to bring up second and seven. Clock continuing to run as we're down to about the 7 minute mark and counting.
1: And that Christian Barker, number 77, see him on the sideline still?
0: Yeah, sitting down, Oh, well, okay.
1: Oh, here he comes, Burrito.
0: Burrito.
1: That's his name, Burrito, Victor Burrito. You were saying whatever you were saying.
0: He gets it, and he gets across the 40, falls forward to about the 38-yard line.
1: Oh, man. So
0: gains about four.
1: What, third and two?
0: Yeah, about 2 to 3 yards.
1: Yeah.
0: It's a big third down.
1: Oh, Tom, they got to hold him.
0: But this is just, even though they 30 yards of penalties they gave up on back-to-back calls, here they are. Holding on to the ball, moving it. They got the one-point lead. Sincere telling his linemen, slaps their hands. Probably telling them, give me room to run.
1: Yep.

0: He'll make it, Brito.
1: Two receivers left, two right. And a flag came out at the backfield there. I don't know if that's a delay. It's usually sometimes a... Oh, timeout.
0: Oh.
1: Interesting, because a flag came out. Okay, timeout, Center High School. And again, we'll keep it right here. 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
0: We need that.
1: Great thing you can have there to help relieve pain. 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
0: My, their name is everywhere.
1: And then Pat Dyer, what can I say? It's the, he designs what he makes.
0: And he makes what he sells.
1: At Utopian Stone at the corner of Pine and Broad Street in historic Nevada City. Family business that Jerry Serino talks about all the time. These family businesses, that's another great example of one here in our
0: community.
1: Area.
0: Yeah, just such a, and it's a great store.
1: Third and three. Sincere Howard at quarterback stands in the shotgun. Gets the high snap, will go off the right-hand side and gets a first down run. How about that? Good second effort running.
0: Man, that was a great second effort.
1: That was actually a high hike. Well, that's the thing. It was a high snap, so he kept his concentration. Again, this is a relatively young guy.
0: Mm-hmm.
1: Brought it down and gets 6 yards when there was a lot of bodies to run through.
0: That's a big first down, too.
1: Oh, yeah. So what's it do? It gives him a new set of downs. It keeps the clock running.
0: Yep.
1: Down to 5:50 and moving. It's only a one-point lead, but again... Bear River's offense not having a chance to get the ball. 13th play of the drive coming up here.
0: Wow. You got to give them credit for staying in this.
1: Well, more than staying in it. It's just,
0: I'm just saying, after that 30-yard penalty,
1: Amazing. That's exactly right. Now, a lot of options. They do spread it out again, but again, this is a little pitch, and they do give it to Brito, and he'll try the left-hand side. Rolls over a Bear River player, keeps his legs driving inside the 20 down to about the 18-yard line.
0: Man, he is tough.
1: A bulldog run that time.
0: And he's so little.
1: Steamrolled a Bear River would-be tackler.
0: He's like a Roger Craig type. Smaller, but, you know, all thigh.
1: Not familiar with that guy.
0: Roger Craig? Oh, Tom.
1: Damn Niner fans. They're all over the place, aren't
0: they? Okay, who else?
1: You Raider fans out there, we apologize.
0: My cousin's married to a Raider, so I can say that.
1: Mm. Okay. Let me shut off her mic. Ball at the 17-yard line.
0: Compare him to as a running back then.
1: Huh?
0: Larry Zonka? No.
1: Larry Zonka, look at you.
0: Yeah, but
1: how old are you?
0: I'm 66.
1: Right.
0: Okay.
1: It's first and 10 for the Cougars as this time Sincere keeps it and then run down. Big, strong hands defensively there by Kinney, it looked like. Big number 72 of the Bruins, Jason Kinney.
0: Yeah, that was a great play.
1: And thank goodness he got a hold of him because there might have been room to run if he got away from him for a little bit. Said he loses four, going to bring up second and 14. Now, even though they lost four on that, the more important thing is down to 4:20 and counting left in the game. As this is just a ball control drive at a pace they don't mind. As long as the clock keeps moving, that's their other thing in their favor right now, even though it's just a one-point lead.
0: That's 4 minutes to go.
1: Three receivers out to the right, and they throw it that way, and Bear River runs past the receiver that time defensively. They're able, though, to rally to the ball. And
0: that would have been such a great pick right there.
1: Yeah.
0: Ah.
1: I'm glad their teammates followed up and got the guy down on the ground, though, eventually. Back to the original line of scrimmage. So they get the 4 yards they lost back to the 17. So it's going to bring up third and a full 10 yards to go. Get down to 3.5 minutes left here. Mind you, we already know their field goal kicker has been booting the ball out of the end zone when he's out of opportunity. So he obviously has a leg to kick field goals no matter where they are at this point.
0: Yeah, he really does.
1: But again, they are taking their time coming out for this play. It looks like they might call a timeout here pretty soon as they start counting it down. Timeout called by Center High School. Taken as well. 3:12 left in the ball game. Center 21, Bear River 20. We'll be back to Bear River High School in 30 seconds.
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1: Thank you, Bree, and got Keely McGuire back at our studios. We've got about 3.5 minutes. Well, actually, that's 3:12 left in the ball game. Timeout called by Center High School as they have 3rd and 10. Again, they're well within field goal range. The ball, though, at the far right hash mark, so it makes it kind of a tough angle if they're going to keep it on that side of the field. They're thinking touchdown, though.
0: I'm thinking fumble, run it back for a touchdown.
1: That would be great.
0: That's what I think.
1: See if they could force something. Cougars have put the ball on the ground a couple of times tonight. Put a man in motion to the right-hand side. It is Wisdom. The option pass to Wisdom out of his reach. Nice design. He broke open, but again, the pass kind of rushed that time by Brito.
0: That was a nice play option, though.
1: It was. It's 4th and 10 now, and again, you would think that they might try a field goal, but I don't see him coming on right now for a field goal attempt.
0: Uh-uh.
1: At least not yet. All right. Well, again, the ball is deep. Worst case scenario is that Bear River gets it deep in their own territory with about 3 minutes left.
0: Yeah, why not go for it?
1: Well, that's what they look like they're planning to do. If they get a first down, they're going to make this very tough. See what Sincere does. He sets up. He's looking towards the left. Throws it out that way. Well, incomplete. Hit as he threw.
0: Thank goodness. Woo!
1: So Bear River will take over on downs.
0: Okay, Tom.
1: But again, it's a long way to go. Bear River has to get within field goal range at the very least.
0: And then the Princess will kick a field goal.
1: That would be nice. They got 3:02 to do it. Thing is, the pressure on the Bear River offensive line to give Jaden Brock time to throw. Jaden Brock, Jaden Waters have hooked up on some nice passing plays tonight. As I always say throughout the game, any way you can get the guy at the green shoes the ball.
0: That's right.
1: It makes something happen. They need to have it happen now. They've got a long way to go against a very athletic Cougars team. Bruins head to the line of scrimmage. Brock starts under center, which is kind of interesting. And they will hand it off. And it's, again, Jaden Waters that time after about a 3-yard gain, knocked down about the 20.
0: Oh, look at that.
1: And there is a flag late in the defensive backfield.
0: Brito
1: ended up on his back. Flag on the field, and we'll see where this is going. Bruins backing up. Center not exactly advancing forward, though, either, so we'll see.
0: Tom, this is nerve-wracking.
1: This is football.
0: This is football on a Friday night under the lights.
1: Mm-hmm. It is nice stuff.
0: It is good stuff.
1: It's been a beautiful night. It's been homecoming out here. The homecoming kids would love to see a win by the home team.
0: Yes.
1: They got the dance tomorrow night. We had the coronation.
0: Where do they have
1: coronation.
0: The dance at? In the gym?
1: I think in the gym.
0: Oh, nice.
1: I think. You know, it's kind of funny. Once you get out of your kids going to school, you don't really stay in touch with that stuff as well as probably should. Well, they used to do floats here and all that stuff, but things are different. I think they do them at assemblies now.
0: Yeah, they probably do.
1: Personal foul against Bear River. That's a tough penalty. That is a half-the-distance penalty for Bear River.
0: Well, I think that's because they smacked Brito down.
1: Well, yeah, that's what they're saying.
0: Yeah. Or he acted at either one, but it worked.
1: All right,
0: first down. Okay.
1: No, I think that was a dead ball foul, so I think it's going to be
0: first and 17, they said.
1: Second down, maybe 17. The ball half the distance from the 20 to back to the 10. And they wind the clock. Hopefully Bear River realizes that and gets out of the huddle as quickly as possible. They got Brock under center again. He is back to throw. Sets up, has time, throws it towards the near sidelines. Cleek with the reception, stays in bounds.
0: The clock's running.
1: And it gets it back to the 20-yard line. But see, the clock is, as you said,
0: Hurry up, still running. Go.
1: And even though you might wish that they would run and hurry up, but this is high school, so not quite the same skill set. It's third and about six to 7 yards. And Brock rolls to the left, sets up, now under pressure, pulls it up, breaks the tackle, and then knocked down again at the 20. Again, the clock will continue to run, and it's fourth down, so they might want to take out a timeout just to make sure they get a first down.
0: Third down and seven.
1: I don't think so.
0: You're saying fourth?
1: Mm-hmm. Yeah, I think it's fourth down.
0: Oh, Tom, I think you're right.
1: All right, so Brock back to pass. Sets up, steps up. Runs and has room to run for a first down. He gets it. Good job by Brock, and he runs out of bounds to stop the clock.
0: Wow.
1: Jaden Brock, one of his key runs of the season, comes right there in this league opener. Gives Bear River a new set of downs up to the 35-yard line.
0: And no penalties. This is good.
1: Yeah, that was a full 15-yard run for that first down. So first and 10, 35-yard line. Got 1:38 left, so getting down to not much time.
0: Now the clock goes by fast.
1: Brock in under center. Rolls towards the near side. Throws it on the run behind and low for Jaden Waters. Incomplete. You see, Jaden Waters is a good-sized athlete, but the wisdom...
0: He's a big boy next
1: yes.
0: to him. Wow.
1: That's right. You can see how big he is.
0: Yeah, he doesn't look
1: so
0: it.
1: So when he's catching that a two-point conversion and such, that is a full frame of a guy that can, a good athlete.
0: Yeah, he's a good athlete for sure.
1: All right, so second and 10.
0: Okay, Tom.
1: Bruins need to take a shot downfield. Some of these
0: do.
1: Little swing passes just aren't cutting it.
0: No, they're not even getting out of bounds.
1: All right, so again, they roll towards the right. And Brock does not get rid of it, so that he gets sacked. If they have a timeout, they better take it. Coach Smith calls for it. But again, that was a big sack. Not only loss of the down, but the ball back at about the 26-yard line.
0: Yeah,
1: yikes.
0: 26, yeah.
1: Just coming up third and about 19 yards.
0: 19?
1: 124.
0: Oh, yeah.
1: Left in the football game. Again, I want to thank some other sponsors. 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Maybe they work on my body. You think that can happen?
0: Tom, I think they could shine you up pretty good.
1: Don't they
0: good.
1: Think they could buff these bumpers?
0: I think they could buff
1: you
0: up.
1: They could probably just buff this thing right
0: they
1: out.
0: They could buff it up,
1: we
0: take
1: got,
0: the dents out.
1: All right, keep
0: Man.
1: It down. B&C Ace Home and Garden Center. Great place to get started on your projects. You know, winter's not that far off. You know, the weather will turn here. Now we started autumn. We'll have some heat waves, but pretty soon it starts raining and stuff. So check out B&C in the Fowler Center, Grass Valley.
0: Get pies.
1: And pies. That's right. All right. So it is third. It is long. As Jaden Brock dances, pulls it down, scrambles to the left, looking for someone to throw it to, and he needs to throw it, and he's going to get knocked out.
0: Oh.
1: And that will do it tonight.
0: Oh.
1: Down to the 15-yard line. That burned a bunch of time. And the ball at the 15-yard line, and Bear River are going to burn another timeout, but we are going backwards here. It is fourth down and a mile, and this game pretty much over.
0: Yeah.
1: It's
0: going
1: to take a miracle to extend a new set of downs.
0: It's happened before.
1: Oh, sure.
0: It has.
1: Where?
0: Think about Miracle on Ice.
1: Miracle on Ice.
0: It's hockey. I don't care. I'm grabbing
1: Miracle
0: anything.
1: On Ice.
0: Yeah.
1: Really? That's what you came up with in your mind?
0: Well, of Okay, let's see.
1: Where'd you
0: football.
1: Go to?
0: Okay, Doug Flutie. How about that in college, at Boston College?
1: Boston College.
0: Okay.
1: Yeah.
0: How about that?
1: What about that?
0: The Hail Mary pass? I can't throw it that far, but
1: there you go.
0: You
1: there you go. Thank you for playing along.
0: Give me some credit. How many 66-year-old women would know about Doug Flutie in Boston College?
1: I'm still trying to find one.
0: I just said it. No, you never know. Something magical could happen.
1: Well, the thing is, we've seen some very, what would you say, emotional calls. We had back-to-back plays of unsportsmanlike penalty calls
0: and
1: on dead ball
0: back.
1: Situation.
0: They played well.
1: And center used the clock to their advantage. They're nursing a one-point lead, and they're making this thing stand up.
0: Yep.
1: Because Bear River's down to their last play here. It's fourth down, a very long way to go. The ball's at about the 15. They have to get up to the 45-yard line. So they need 30-yard play here.
0: You think they practice any place for this? Like,
1: sure, but I mean, yeah. But they have to let the ball go. They can't scramble around. You have to, like, going under center, I have no idea. It'd be better to be in the shotgun, I would think, but what do I know? Not much. They set up. They have to throw it long. They throw it long. They will try to run under it. Ty Cleek has a little collision there, but it's incidental contact, and that will do it. I know some of the fans you might hear in the crowd might call for a flag. There's no flag there. That was just nobody could catch that ball. It was an uncatchable pass. And so Bear River will give it up on downs and just a couple of kneel downs for this thing to be over. Yes, this is going to be their second one-point loss of the season. Bear River, that started 2-0, is now going to be dropping three straight.
0: That's brutal.
1: More importantly, they dropped their league opener.
0: Yeah.
1: And maybe the other impressive side of this, obviously, is the team they're playing, the Center Cougars. Not many people talk about them being the top of the league, but not only 1-0 in league, they are 5-0 overall halfway through their season.
0: Good
1: so going to Bear River and winning on homecoming night, never an easy task. What's interesting here is that this thing isn't over yet. Sincere Howard does kneel down. I was going to say, if he was going to fool around handing it off and stuff, that would be something different. But he did take a knee even though he was in a shotgun. That's what's unusual about that.
0: You know, Bear River did a great job. They ran the offense and played great defense in the first half and controlled the game. And then the second half, the momentum just shifted.
1: Well, it kind of shifted in that weird sequence where they had a touchdown taken away. And that was a tough thing to overcome. Again, a couple of kneel downs, and that should do it here as the final seconds will count down. And, again, the final score, Center Cougars 21, Bear River 20. Homecoming night here at Bear River High School. So, yeah, disappointing to the fans, but this is what the Pioneer Valley League, I think, is going to be game in, game out. So Bear River really has to kind of pick it up. They have a big contest next week, and they have to go on the road against one of the teams that was picked to be the favorites to win the Pioneer Valley League, the Wheatland Pirates. That's who they play next week. So we're going to take a one-minute timeout, wrap this thing up. We'll be back to Bear River High School in 1 minute.
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6: 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Now, back to Bear River football with Tom Fitzsimmons on the mic.
1: All right. I'm on the mic, all right. Tom Fitzsimmons here with Donna Serino. Tough loss for the Bear River Bruins. They've had two tough losses at home by one point.
0: Yeah, by 1 point.
1: Yeah. Mm. Union Mayan a couple of weeks ago. Center High School tonight, 21-20. Homecoming night. They did a lot of things right. You know, and sometimes it's the effort of the team that makes things happen. You know, that's the thing about sports. You know, there's always this came in with the 4-0 team taking on a Bear River Bruin team that was 2-2. But again, they got blown out last week. They responded well. They played a great first half
0: really,
1: of football,
0: football,
1: and they were strong in the second half. But this is a very good center team, and even I wasn't sure that they were as good as I would think they were. But they are a solid football team, 1-0 in league. 5-0 overall.
0: Yeah, and they're cohesive. They play together, and they play hard, and they don't give up.
1: And they're a brother combination.
0: Yeah.
1: And I know it's, you know, the family names of Sincere and Wisdom Howard, right?
0: Yeah.
1: Sincere and Wisdom.
0: Yeah.
1: It's cute. It's a very special, probably spiritual family, right?
0: Mm-hmm. Mm-hmm.
1: Sincere is the younger one, but he's the quarterback. We got to see his brother Wisdom make incredible catches and runs.
0: Off. No, and they're carrying off that other guy. Look.
1: Oh yeah, that big guy. That's Christian Barker that got hurt early in the game, has probably a knee or ankle or something. Had that thing up and elevated throughout the game tonight. But give them credit, Center High School. They made the big plays. Their playmakers came through. Whether it was Wisdom catching passes and 2-point conversions, which ended up being the difference. After all, they could have kicked an extra point and tied the game. They said right then. And it worked out to their benefit, right?
0: It sure
1: they
0: did.
1: Kicked the they made the 2-point conversion, took the 1-point lead, and made it hold
0: and
1: up.
0: Held it up, yep, and they held it on.
1: Yeah, and that says
0: and
1: a lot about the coach
0: played,
1: and the confidence they had.
0: They composed at that 30, like I said, that 30 yard penalty.
1: Two consecutive unsportsmanlike penalties.
0: Yeah, and you know Bear River. I'm looking at them kneeling down now. They're at the 20 or the 15 yard line.
1: Yeah,
0: and they played well. I mean, they did. They had
1: played very
0: stupid
1: well.
0: Penalties, but they played well considering what happened last week. And they had the 2 losses by 1 point, and they're a pretty darn good football team.
1: Yeah.
0: They really are. And with more games under their belt, they're going to get better and better.
1: But here's the thing.
0: What?
1: They are now 2-3.
0: Yeah.
1: So they
0: but
1: have a losing record.
0: They're a better team than a 2-3, if you ask me.
1: But here's the thing.
0: What?
1: They're 2-3.
0: Mm-hmm.
1: They're 0-1 in league. They have to start winning.
0: Yes.
1: There's no postseason.
0: Yeah. Okay. That's
1: you know,
0: very
1: we are
0: true.
1: Our other team that has the bye week, Nevada Union, can say the same thing. They have not started league yet, but they are losing games.
0: Yeah.
1: And there's comes to a point, yeah, the effort's there and all this stuff. You got to get these 1 points have to go the other way.
0: Yes, that's true.
1: And so it starts next week. You know, a week from tonight, we're down in Wheatland outside Bishop's Pumpkin Patch where the Pirates play. That is a rowdy little home crowd. That's a growing community.
0: I want to go
1: with
0: there.
1: A strong program that continues to get better.
0: Yeah, I think I'm going to go there. But I think you're right. I think they do have to start winning, and I think maybe this week of football practice again, they'll do even more focusing on what they've got to do. Don't you think?
1: Yeah, I think so. Now you want to go there next week? It's an away game.
0: It's not that far.
1: All right.
0: Wheatland. I mean, why not? There's not very many.
1: I can take you there. I can take you there.
0: No, I can follow you. I don't mind.
1: Yeah, we can go there. Okay, we'll both be there next week.
0: Okay,
1: yeah, because we're, you know, maybe we'll just go out there and get some cotton candy and, you know, hold dance.
0: Go on the train ride.
1: Just watch the fireworks and all that stuff. Then we'll call a football game.
0: Yeah, that'd be good.
1: That's what'd be the better thing. That's right. And Bear River, again, we'll try getting into winning ways next week.
0: This is such a sad thing, but.
1: Yeah, but that's what sports is. It's the drama of it all. It's the excitement of it all. And the Bear River kids gave their best shot, but the Center Cougars are playing better tonight, 21-20.
0: They did play
1: in the Pioneer Valley League opener. Okay, I want to thank all our sponsors to make high school football possible.
0: Thank you.
1: Why we're able to be on the air here on Star 94 FM. I want to thank Healy McGuire back at our studio.
0: Thank you, Healy.
1: Us on the air,
0: she's
1: putting
0: so
1: up
0: great.
1: With our hijinks
0: so sweet.
1: As well. And for my partner, Donna Serino.
0: And mine, Tom Fitzsimmons.
1: I am Tom Fitzsimmons. Good night, everyone.
0: Good night.
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1: 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Guess I forgot to make it clear that Travis is a nifty kitty. He is. All right. That's fixed. Oops, you're right. I meant to say repaired. He hates the word fixed.
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15: Here was your forecast from Star 94 FM. Mainly clear sky and overnight low will drop down into the mid-50s. We will see an increase in the clouds on Saturday, a high near 75. Saturday night, mostly cloudy mid-50s. Sunday, back to sunshine, a high near 70. Monday, blue skies, sunshine, a high near 75. And we're in the low 80s with sunny skies on Tuesday. Check us out anytime online at mystarradio.com. I'm meteorologist Sally Russell on Star 94 FM.

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0: Cap, you read me? 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
1: I'm not Marie Laveau, but she's my ancestor. 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This is Guda Laveau for Star 94 FM. Would you believe that the Marie Laveau name goes back 51 generations? No? Well, then this is for you.
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3: Here was your forecast from Star 94 FM. Mainly clear sky and overnight low will drop down into the mid-50s. We will see an increase in the clouds on Saturday, a high near 75. Saturday night, mostly cloudy mid-50s. Sunday, back to sunshine, a high near 70. Monday, blue skies, sunshine, a high near 75. And we're in the low 80s with sunny skies on Tuesday. Check us out anytime online at mystarradio.com. I'm meteorologist Sally Russell on Star 94 FM.

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1: The Hotel Transylvania sounds like such a lovely place, especially for such a lovely face. Hi, it's Alana Enriquez with another dark and stormy episode of Community Calendar. Penn Valley Little League is having their fall movie night on Friday, October 16th at 8 p.m., featuring the movie Hotel Transylvania. 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And don't miss Star 94 FM's annual Halloween show, Saturday, October 31st from 4 to 10 p.m., with the greatest seasonal songs of all time, along with spooky stories, panicking poems, and jumpin' Jiminy jokes, and more. 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
4: Here is your forecast from Star 94 FM. Mainly clear sky and overnight low will drop down into the mid-50s. We will see an increase in the clouds on Saturday, a high near 75. Saturday night, mostly cloudy mid-50s. Sunday, back to sunshine, a high near 70. Monday, blue skies, sunshine, a high near 75. And we're in the low 80s with sunny skies on Tuesday. Check us out anytime online at mystarradio.com. I'm meteorologist Sally Russell on Star 94 FM.
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1: Hey, Bartholomew, are you a nifty kitty? 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And there are several free concerts on historic Main Street in Colfax on various Saturdays through September 26th. 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Guess I forgot to make it clear that Travis is a nifty kitty. He is. All right. That's fixed. Oops, you're right. I meant to say repaired. He hates the word fixed.
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3: Here was your forecast from Star 94 FM. Mainly clear sky and overnight low will drop down into the mid-50s. We will see an increase in the clouds on Saturday, a high near 75. Saturday night, mostly cloudy mid-50s. Sunday, back to sunshine, a high near 70. Monday, blue skies, sunshine, a high near 75. And we're in the low 80s with sunny skies on Tuesday. Check us out anytime online at mystarradio.com. I'm meteorologist Sally Russell on Star 94 FM.
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1: It was just two lovers sitting in the car, listening to Blonde, falling for each other. Pink and orange skies, feeling super childish. No Donald Glover. 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
1: 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This is Guda Laveau for Star 94 FM. Would you believe that the Marie Laveau name goes back 51 generations? No? Well, then this is for you.
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4: Here is your forecast from Star 94 FM. Mainly clear sky and overnight low will drop down into the mid-50s. We will see an increase in the clouds on Saturday, a high near 75. Saturday night, mostly cloudy mid-50s. Sunday, back to sunshine, a high near 70. Monday, blue skies, sunshine, a high near 75. And we're in the low 80s with sunny skies on Tuesday. Check us out anytime online at mystarradio.com. I'm meteorologist Sally Russell on Star 94 FM.

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1: The Hotel Transylvania sounds like such a lovely place, especially for such a lovely face. Hi, it's Alana Enriquez with another dark and stormy episode of Community Calendar. 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

0: There is no charge. However, the Snack Shack will be open with goodies for sale. And don't miss your serving of homemade chili. 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And don't miss Star 94 FM's annual Halloween show, Saturday, October 31st from 4 to 10 p.m. with the greatest seasonal songs of all time, along with spooky stories, panicking poems, and jumpin' Jiminy jokes, and more. 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This is Elena Enriquez for Star 94 FM. I was just about to grab my baggage and go, but then I found out you can check out from the Hotel Transylvania, but you can never leave. Which is great. Room service forever, baby.
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4: Here was your forecast from Star 94 FM. Mainly clear sky and overnight low will drop down into the mid-50s. We will see an increase in the clouds on Saturday, a high near 75. Saturday night, mostly cloudy mid-50s. Sunday, back to sunshine, a high near 70. Monday, blue skies, sunshine, a high near 75. And we're in the low 80s with sunny skies on Tuesday. Check us out anytime online at mystarradio.com. I'm meteorologist Sally Russell on Star 94 FM.

0: 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Because we're at work with you all day, but we won't send you a memo about it. 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
6: Here is your forecast from Star 94 FM. Mainly clear sky and overnight low will drop down into the mid-50s. We will see an increase in the clouds on Saturday, a high near 75. Saturday night, mostly cloudy mid-50s. Sunday, back to sunshine, a high near 70. Monday, blue skies, sunshine, a high near 75. And we're in the low 80s with sunny skies on Tuesday. Check us out anytime online at mystarradio.com. I'm meteorologist Sally Russell on Star 94 FM.
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paraphrase that great philosopher, Arletta Van Housen, coffee beans and human beings were meant to be the best of friends. Okay, I admit that is a little deep for Star 94 FM. Should have gone with the rutabaga reference.

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8: Here's your forecast from Star 94 FM. Partly to mostly cloudy sky today. A high this afternoon will be right around 75 degrees. We'll see clouds in mid-50s overnight. Right back to the sunshine Sunday. A high near 70, mid-70s Monday, and then

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Status quo weather for Wednesday and Thursday. Sunshine both days, low 80s. 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I'm meteorologist Sally Russell on Star 94 FM.

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1: 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Guess I forgot to make it clear that Travis is a nifty kitty. He is. All right. That's fixed. Oops, you're right. I meant to say repaired. He hates the word fixed.
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Hi, I'm Randy Jackson with KNCO and Star 94.1. I grew up right here in Grass Valley. I raised my family here. 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
6: Here's your forecast from Star 94 FM. Partly to mostly cloudy sky today. A high this afternoon will be right around 75 degrees. We'll see clouds in mid-50s overnight. Right back to the sunshine Sunday. A high near 70, mid-70s Monday, and then just over 80 Tuesday. Status quo weather for Wednesday and Thursday. Sunshine both days, low 80s. Check us out anytime online at mystarradio.com. I'm meteorologist Sally Russell on Star 94 FM.

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1: 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This is Guda Laveau for Star 94 FM. Would you believe that the Marie Laveau name goes back 51 generations? No? Well, then this is for you.
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4: Do you know that we have a pretty musical library? We have musical story times. Every time we have a story time, there's a little bit of music involved. And for radio story time, we have... Why is this my favorite song? It's so silly. Do you have your shaky egg?
5: I have my shaky egg. Here
4: okay.
5: we go.
4: All right.

0: All right. Oh, and then we have fruit salad.
1: Oh, yes.
0: Yeah. So we're going to stretch way up high for...
1: Ooh, watermelon.
0: Yay. And way up front for...
1: Papaya.
0: And way down low for...
2: Banana.
0: All right. Here we go.

0: fruit salad.
1: And what did you have for breakfast, Jacqueline?
2: It was the last part of our fruit salad. It was banana.
1: Oh, all right. So we're going to have more banana.
2: More banana, please.
1: Up high this time.
2: Okay.
1: All right, Mo, what did you have for breakfast?
3: Tilapia.
1: Nice. Ooh. Tilapia.
2: A lot of omega-3s.
1: Yes. And I had quiche.
2: I love it.
1: Yeah. Okay, so up high we've got banana. Out front we've got tilapia. Down low we've got quiche.
2: Yeah.
1: Here we go.

0: Breakfast foods.
1: All right, we have a story here for you. It's called I Do Not Like Books Anymore by
0: Daisy Hurst.
1: And it has two kind of cranky looking little
0: creatures. Child creatures
1: with their books.
0: Natalie and Alphonse really liked books and stories.
2: Now this one. With voices.
1: Picture books with Dad.
0: Scary books with Mom. Scary books Mom read when Alphonse was sleeping.
1: Granny stories about Melvin Plant Pot and the Terrible Shrew.
0: And stories they remembered
1: or made up.
0: Natalie said,
2: when I can read, I'll have all the stories in the world whenever I want them.
3: You can read them to me,
1: said Alphonse.
0: Then Natalie got her first reading book.
2: There's a cat in it,
0: said Natalie.
2: I will read it all by myself.
0: But when she opened the book,
1: she couldn't get the pages. Okay. The letters and words looked like prickles or bird's feet.
0: Miss Bimble said, it just takes practice. She helped Natalie sound out the words. The book was about a cat, and the cat could sit.
1: But it isn't a story.
0: Natalie tried to read the book to Mom.
2: I can't,
0: said Natalie.
2: And nothing even happens to the cat. I like when you and Dad read to me.
0: You'll be able to, said Mom. Dad said,
1: and the books will get better.
0: So true.
1: Natalie practiced her reading book all week, again and again and again, until she knew all the words.
3: Natalie is reading.
2: I can sit. See me sit.
3: Now can you read about trains, please, and bears?
1: Said Alphonse.
0: Oh.
1: But the letters and words in Alphonse's book look like scuttling insects with too many legs and eyes. Natalie said,
2: no.
1: Poor Natalie.
2: I do not like books anymore.
0: Oh, now she's knocking something over. There goes the pens and the pencils and the cat sit book.
1: Oh.
2: I can't learn to read anymore,
0: said Natalie.
2: Sinead is sick and I have to look after her.
0: Poor Sinead, said Mom. But you can still learn to read.
2: I don't need to,
0: said Natalie.
2: I can make up my own stories and tell them to Alphonse.
0: Oh, so here she is, drawing pictures.
2: Sinead wanted a bicycle.
3: Why?
2: To go to the farm to see chickens, but she didn't have any money, so she had to get a job.
3: What job?
2: Cleaning up pens.
3: When a caterpillar came in a truck.
2: Okay, a caterpillar came in a truck and ran over the pens.
3: And it was a mess and a disaster.
2: Sinead was so angry, she said, Eric, you ruined my job. Now, how can I buy a bicycle and go to the farm?
3: Is Eric the caterpillar's name?
2: Yes, Eric said. I know. You can ride in my truck to see the chickens. And they drove away honking the horn.
3: And some of the chickens went home with them?
2: Some did. And they had tomatoes in their tea.
0: They got all the toys out and they're reenacting the story.
3: It's a good story,
1: said Alphonse.
3: It should be in a book.
2: Why?
0: Said Natalie.
3: So we could tell it again with pictures.
2: Let's draw the pictures anyway,
0: Natalie said.
1: Oh, and there they are. They're working on their book together.
0: Then Natalie told Dad what the words should say, and they stapled it into a book.
3: Now you can tell it to me again,
1: said Alphonse. And Natalie found that mostly she could read the book they'd written, with Alphonse helping.
0: A mess and a disaster. It probably says terrapins. It probably has terrapins in it.
1: And that is the end of our story.
0: Oh, look at all these books they've written. Bad Cat. They have Natalie and Alphonse's Emergency. Bears and Jelly.
1: Eric goes to see.
0: Is Eric the caterpillar?
1: I think so. Yeah. Alphonse's bus.
0: Sinead's bike.
1: Natalie gets a farm.
0: Oh my gosh.
1: Where are all the peas? They're up Alphonse's nose.
0: I just stapled it right together. So learning to read, it's so challenging and it's exciting, but it's so much brain work. And so a really great way to give a learning reader practice is, with very little stress, is to do a I read, you read, I read. So maybe like the first sentence in a chapter, maybe every other page. But the way it would work is adult reads the sentence first, then the kid reads that same sentence, and then adult reads it again and just keeps on going. So you don't sacrifice the story and the joy of the story, and you get that practice. And it's just, this is how you build a reader.
1: Yeah, and then you're spending time together.
0: Yeah, you read, I read, you read.
1: Yes, just like we did just now.
0: High five!
1: High five!
4: And you're both adults, I guess.
0: Relatively low stress. I did mix up a page.
1: Well, you know what? That's okay.
0: Yeah, we all make mistakes. Yeah.
4: You covered it up very well. Well, again, thank you, too, for coming in every Thursday.
1: Thanks for having
4: us. It's always great to see you. And you get to it now.
1: Ooh.
4: I don't know if have you seen this movie?
1: Yes. This is The Never-Ending Story by Limahl.

Here's Bruno Mars, and now Naked Eyes. We lost Pete Byrne, whose vocalizations you hear on this song. He passed away this past week at the age of 74.

0: Dua Lipa and DaBaby on Star 94 FM. Well, good morning. Mo Howard with you. It is a Saturday, and we're enjoying a Classic Hits weekend. Already we had at least a couple of them. In fact, the story time on the radio introduced Never Ending Story, a classic hit from the 1980s. Got one coming up from the 90s in just moments. It was on September 25th, so yesterday's date, 1979, that Andrew Lloyd Webber's musical Evita made its debut on Broadway. Patti LuPone played the Evita, and it had a successful year on London's West End. It was made into a movie which starred Madonna. A song from that movie is on the way. A classic hit brought to you by Minor Moe's Pizza.
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I'm always asked for recipes, so for the first time, I'm willing to share. You may want to write this down. 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Now, here's my recipe for the next song on Star 94 FM. 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

0: Charlie Puth on Star 94 FM on this Saturday morning. And live in Colfax is performing, actually presenting, their final of the five free concerts of this summer. Of course, we're in fall now, but most of these took place in summer. Steel Horse Stampede, they're going to be playing their music today. You can see more details at liveincolfax.com.
1: The Hotel Transylvania sounds like such a lovely place, especially for such a lovely face. Hi, it's Alana Enriquez with another dark and stormy episode of Community Calendar. Penn Valley Little League is having their fall movie night on Friday, October 16th at 8 p.m., featuring the movie Hotel Transylvania. 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I was just about to grab my baggage and go, but then I found out you can check out from the Hotel Transylvania, but you can never leave. Which is great. 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
4: Hi, it's Ellen from Foothill Mercantile. 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Remember this one?

0: That is Pink on Star 94 FM. Another classic hit coming up. Of course, yesterday was 9 to 5 day in honor of Dolly Parton. And it was on 9 to 5 in the year 1967 that little-known country singer Dolly Parton made her first appearance on the Porter Wagoner Show, singing two songs from her debut album, which was entitled Dumb Blonde and Something Fishy. She became the full-time replacement for the program's longtime singer, Norma Jean. She stayed on the show for 7 years and recorded a string of popular duet albums with Wagoner. They were all country hits. Well, coming up, it's a crossover from Dolly that will launch an extra-long set of music. It's a classic hit brought to you by Minor Mo's Pizza.
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0: 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Well, good morning, Mo Howard with you. It is a Saturday, and it's a Classic Hits weekend, and at least two Classic Hits each hour brought to you by Minor Mo's Pizza. It was on this date, September 26th, in the year 1975, the Rocky Horror Picture Show opened in Westwood, California, featuring a young Meatloaf, along with Tim Curry and Susan Sarandon. The movie did not do well, but it became a cult classic eventually, with audience members shouting back at the screen and bringing toast and toilet paper and other assorted items to enhance the viewing experience. And a song from that movie coming up right after your weekend weather forecast.
1: Hey, Cap, you read me? Cap, it's Sam. Can you hear me? On your left.
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1: Here's your forecast from Star 94 FM. Partly to mostly cloudy sky today. A high this afternoon will be right around 75 degrees. We'll see clouds in mid-50s overnight. Right back to the sunshine Sunday. A high near 70, mid-70s Monday, and then just over 80 Tuesday. Status quo weather for Wednesday and Thursday. Sunshine both days, low 80s. Check us out anytime online at mystarradio.com. I'm meteorologist Sally Russell on Star 94 FM.
2: It's astounding. 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

0: There's Michelle Branch and the New Radicals on Star 94 FM. The Nevada City Farmers Market is going on right now, and in fact, they have some live music playing, perhaps to enhance your experience as you take a look at the produce and the other goodies. In till 10:30 today, Kyle Green is performing, and then tomorrow, or actually later on today, 11 until 12:30, it is Clark Meyer. That's during the Nevada City Farmers Market. They are on the Robinson Plaza Market stage on Union Street in Nevada City.
1: 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Guess I forgot to make it clear that Travis is a nifty kitty. He is. All right. That's fixed. Oops, you're right. I meant to say repaired. He hates the word fixed.
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0: Miley on Star 94 FM. Coming up, it's another classic hit. And it was on this date, September 26, 1966, the lyrically dissonant Cherish by The Association hit number one in America. Later, David Cassidy of the Partridge Family had his first hit with a cover of the song, which also made the top ten. I've got the original coming up from The Association, which will launch an extra-long set of music.
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1: 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Well, good morning, Mo Howard with you. It is a Saturday, and it's a Classic Hits weekend, and that's already been established. We've had a few songs already, and one more on the way, at least this week in 1964. In fact, this date, 1964, Roy Orbison's, let me start that over, 1964, Roy Orbison's Oh, Pretty Woman hit number one, and it stayed there for three consecutive weeks. A classic from Roy Orbison follows your weekend weather forecast.
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2: Here's your forecast from Star 94 FM. Partly to mostly cloudy sky today. A high this afternoon will be right around 75 degrees. We'll see clouds in mid-50s overnight. Right back to the sunshine Sunday. A high near 70, mid-70s Monday, and then just over 80 Tuesday. Status quo weather for Wednesday and Thursday. Sunshine both days, low 80s. Check us out anytime online at mystarradio.com. I'm meteorologist Sally Russell on Star 94 FM.

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0: The Weekend on Star 94 FM. We know the Senior Firewood Program is active right now at 12270 LeBar Meadows Road in Grass Valley. And you're still welcome if you have a truck or if you just want to help out to stop by and help deliver this firewood to seniors in this community. So going on until noon today on LeBar Meadows Road in Grass Valley. The next one's coming up on October 3rd and then one on November 7th, same sort of thing.
1: I'm not Marie Laveau, but she's my ancestor. And if she were here, she would insist that I share details concerning some Halloween fun in the area, such as the annual Disco Inferno Halloween Ball happening at the Miner's Foundry on Saturday, October 24th. Tickets are $25 in advance, but go up to a terrifying $30 at the door. 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This is Gouda Laveau for Star 94 FM. Would you believe that the Marie Laveau name goes back 51 generations? No? Well, then this is for you.
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8: Good.

I'm from the east side of America, where we choose pride over character. And we can pick sides, but this is us, this is us, this is. I live on the west side of America, where they spin lies into fairy dust. And we can pick sides, but this is us, this is us, this is. Don't believe the narcissism, when everyone projects and expects you to listen to them. Make no mistake, I live in a prison that I built myself, it is my religion. And they say that I am the sick boy, easy to say when you don't take the risk, boy. Welcome to the narcissism.

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0: Magnus Pharrell on Star 94 FM. Another classic hit coming up. It was on this date, or actually the tomorrow's date, the 27th, in the year 1985. The Beatles re-released version of Twist and Shout peaked at number 23. And that was because of its use in the movie Ferris Bueller's Day Off. I think it was also used in a couple other movies as well, including Back to School with Rodney Dangerfield, a classic from the Beatles on the way to launch an extra-long set of music.
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The Beatles, and now it's Coldplay. 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Mm-hmm.

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5: And now it's time for the Star Stork Report, which is brought to you by Dignity Health, Sierra Nevada Memorial Hospital. All right, Elena, let's see what happens here with these babies.
6: All right, today's star that's born is Juliano Josiah Lopez. His parents are Ramon Lopez and Vanessa Lopez. He was born today at 8:28, not today. That was...
5: whatever the date was on there.
6: 9:16 at 8:28 p.m. 7 pounds and 8 ounces, and he's the youngest of 4 siblings and a first-generation Nevada County resident.
5: All right. Good job. Do you did you ever hear what your weight was when you were born?
6: Oh, I was probably fat.
5: Like at least 8 pounds or so?
6: probably somewhere around there. I might have been more around 7 pounds, but I was looking at pictures. I was a chunky baby.
5: You're a big one, huh?
6: Chunky baby with a head full of hair.
5: Yeah, you're not chunky anymore, though.
6: Right. I don't think so.
5: No? Oh, okay. Well, and you can call Elena if you would like a copy of this MP3, and she'll pass it along to us at 530-272-3424. The Star Stork Report is brought to you by Dignity Health, Sierra Nevada Memorial Hospital.

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Here are some basic rules for the various games and contests. 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

0: Lizzo on Star 94 FM. Well, good morning, Mo Howard with you. It is a Saturday and it's a Classic Hits weekend. And coming up, it's a song from Barbara Streisand. This week in the year 2000, she closed out her Timeless tour with a show at Madison Square Garden. It was billed as her last tour, but she did return to the road 6 years later. And it's a Barbara Streisand classic on the way. 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

0: Lewis Tomlinson on Star 94 FM. 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
1: The Hotel Transylvania sounds like such a lovely place, especially for such a lovely face. Hi, it's Elena Enriquez with another dark and stormy episode of Community Calendar. Penn Valley Little League is having their fall movie night on Friday, October 16th at 8 p.m., featuring the movie Hotel Transylvania. There is no charge. However, the Snack Shack will be open with goodies for sale, and don't miss your serving of homemade chili. 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I was just about to grab my baggage and go, but then I found out you can check out from the Hotel Transylvania, but you can never leave, which is great. 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

0: There's Tame Impala from Star 94 FM. Another classic hit on the way shortly. In 1972, this weekend, the Temptations released Papa Was a Rolling Stone. The single was cut to 6 minutes and 58 seconds because there wasn't enough vinyl on a 45 to handle the album version, which is 11 minutes and 46 seconds. So the song's even longer than the one that you'll hear if you stay with us for a classic hit brought to you by Minor Mo's Pizza, a woman-owned business in Nevada City for more than 30 years.
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I'm going to use this opportunity to conduct a poll here on KNCO FM, Grass Valley, Nevada City, Star 94 FM. Okay, here's the poll. Which do you prefer, telekinesis or telephone? Ha! I knew you would choose that way. Some might suggest that I influenced you, but that's hogwash.

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0: 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Well, good afternoon, Mo Howard with you. It is a Saturday, and it's a Classic Hits weekend. At least a couple of Classic Hits each hour, brought to you by Minor Mo's Pizza, a woman-owned business in Nevada City for more than 30 years. And it was on this week, basically, in 1968, that the Beatles' Hey Jude, which, by the way, on the flip side was a song called Revolution. You may have heard that one as well. But that single hit number one in America and held that spot for 9 weeks. That was the longest of any Beatles single. And coming up, it's a classic from the Beatles on Star 94 FM.
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1: 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And we do this stepping up without any stairs on Star 94 FM. That's how good we are. And we do it while staying completely modest in spite of our magnificence. High five.

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0: There's Blackpink on Star 94 FM. I think, did I read that they are going to be on Saturday Night Live this evening? Or did I misread that? Well, coming up on Monday, your chance to win a Minor Moe's Lunch special. It's the special of your choice. It's your decision. It's a good decision, but a difficult decision to make. Because it could be any of three or four or five different things. But to win it, you've got to correctly answer the multiple choice trivia question. Coming up on Monday morning, a Minor Moe's Lunch special could be yours. It's served, by the way, Monday through Friday, 11 until 4.
1: 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Guess I forgot to make it clear that Travis is a nifty kitty. He is. All right. That's fixed. Oops, you're right. I meant to say repaired. He hates the word fixed.
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0: Sarah Bareilles on Star 94 FM. We have another classic hit on the way. What a shock, huh? And this week in 1968, the Supremes, they were, instead of wearing their elegant dresses, they went casual to perform Love Child when they appeared on The Ed Sullivan Show. Diana Ross wore a sweatshirt, which was in line with the character in the song. A classic from the Supremes, a big hit from them in just moments, brought to you by Minor Moe's Pizza.
1: Hey, Cap, you read me? Captain Sam, can you hear me? On your left.
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3: 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You know, I don't even think you were around when this song came out. That doesn't mean you can't enjoy it. We certainly enjoy playing it on Star 94 FM. Wait, you're how old? You definitely don't look

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You could quit that, never gotta sweat that. You could quit that, never gotta sweat that.

bro. You gotta swing that. I'm treating you like a friend. You gotta swing that. 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

0: 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Well, good afternoon. Thank you very much for listening to Star 94 FM on the weekend. Hope you do during the week as well. This week in 1990, Nelson, that was the name of a group, who were Rick Nelson's twin sons, Gunnar and Matthew. They were at the top of the Hot 100 with a song called Can't Live Without Your Love and Affection. That they became the second generation of Nelsons to top the charts. Their grandfather, Ozzie Nelson, may have been the most popular of the bunch as a band leader in the 30s and 40s, during his time anyway. And that song is on the way, following your weekend weather forecast.
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6: Here is your forecast from Star 94 FM. Partly to mostly cloudy sky today. A high this afternoon will be right around 75 degrees. We'll see clouds in mid-50s overnight. Right back to the sunshine Sunday. A high near 70, mid-70s Monday, and then just over 80 Tuesday. Status quo weather for Wednesday and Thursday. Sunshine both days, low 80s. Check us out anytime online at mystarradio.com. I'm meteorologist Sally Russell on Star 94 FM.

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0: just more vivid and worse when I feel it deserve. 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
1: That is Meek on Star 94 FM. Well, every Wednesday you have a chance to win that huge, colossal size pasty from Robinson Enterprises. This coming Wednesday, no exception. And you can have it ready to eat, or you can take it to go and warm it up later. So it's versatile. Coming up, it's a big hit from Noah Kahan.
2: 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This is Gouda Laveau for Star 94 FM. Would you believe that the Marie Laveau name goes back 51 generations? No? Well, then this is for you.
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0: There's Kelly Clarkson on Star 94 FM. Another classic hit on the way. This one from George Harrison. This week in 1993, George and David Crosby played their animated selves on the season 5 premiere of The Simpsons, Homer's Barbershop Quartet. George Harrison, On the Way, a classic hit brought to you by Minor Moe's Pizza.
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0: The group is Kiss of Life and Sweat. Well, good afternoon. Mo Howard with you on this Saturday, a classic hits weekend. And another classic hit coming up, this one from Bette Midler. This week in 1989, she was awarded $400,000 in her lawsuit against the Ford Motor Company, which had her former backing singer Ulla Hedwig sing her hit Do You Want to Dance in a 1985 commercial for the Mercury Sable. The verdict meant that companies can't purposely imitate the vocals of a famous singer in advertisements without consent, which is probably good, right? The original, the classic from Bette Midler, follows your weekend weather forecast.
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0: 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Every Saturday and Sunday, at least two classic hits each hour, but it all gets underway with story time on the radio, just like it did this morning at 8 with a story called I Do Not Like Books Anymore. Did you figure out what was going to happen with that story? 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
1: The Hotel Transylvania sounds like such a lovely place, especially for such a lovely face. Hi, it's Alana Enriquez with another dark and stormy episode of Community Calendar. Penn Valley Little League is having their fall movie night on Friday, October 16th at 8 p.m., featuring the movie Hotel Transylvania. 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This is Elena Enriquez for Star 94 FM. I was just about to grab my baggage and go, but then I found out you can check out from the Hotel Transylvania, but you can never leave. Which is great. Room service forever, baby.
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2: 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Cap, it's Sam. Can you hear me? On your left.
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3: 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I grew up right here in Grass Valley. I raised my family here. 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

0: There's Michelle Branch and the New Radicals on Star 94 FM. Well, that's going to do it for Mo Howard. I'm going to leave now. I know there's not a dry eye in the house. Look forward to chatting with you again on, tomorrow just after 8 a.m. Get to spend some more classic hit time with you. Another classic hit coming up from the Four Seasons, and then at least two classic hits each hour all the way through the rest of today. Brought to you by Minor Mo's Pizza, a woman-owned business in Nevada City for more than 30 years.
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8: 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I dare you to try not to hum along. 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
3: Here's your forecast from Star 94 FM. Partly to mostly cloudy sky today. A high this afternoon will be right around 75 degrees. We'll see clouds in mid-50s overnight. Right back to the sunshine Sunday. A high near 70, mid-70s Monday, and then just over 80 Tuesday. Status quo weather for Wednesday and Thursday. Sunshine both days, low 80s. Check us out anytime online at mystarradio.com. I'm meteorologist Sally Russell on Star 94 FM.

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1: Hey, Bartholomew, are you a nifty kitty? 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Guess I forgot to make it clear that Travis is a nifty kitty. He is. All right. That's fixed. Oops, you're right. I meant to say repaired. He hates the word fixed.
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7: Here's your forecast from Star 94 FM. Partly to mostly cloudy sky today. A high this afternoon will be right around 75 degrees. We'll see clouds in mid-50s overnight. Right back to the sunshine Sunday. A high near 70, mid-70s Monday, and then just over 80 Tuesday. Status quo weather for Wednesday and Thursday. Sunshine both days, low 80s. Check us out anytime online at mystarradio.com. I'm meteorologist Sally Russell on Star 94 FM.

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1: 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This is Guda Laveau for Star 94 FM. Would you believe that the Marie Laveau name goes back 51 generations? No? 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